0: legal battle for It Ends With Us. The pair are said to have spent around 60 million combined suing and counter-suing each other, despite no payouts being awarded to Blake in the final settlement. Elsewhere, the highly anticipated Legally Blonde prequel trailer for Elle has dropped.
1: We have something important we want to talk to you about.
2: It's about your dad.
3: I've had to look for other work. I found a place.
2: What's it called?
3: Seattle's Elite.
2: Because the other doctor's from Seattle?
3: Because the practice is in Seattle.
2: And you'll commute to Seattle?
4: No, we're moving to Seattle.
2: How long will that be?
3: Couple of years.
2: That's my whole life.
0: I'm actually buzzing. The series drops to Prime Video on the 1st of July, so set your alarms. Kim Kardashian is reportedly taking a break from taking the California bar exam after last year's failed attempt. Insiders claim Kim skipped the February exam and has no plans to try again in July. Harry Styles announced that he's dropping a music video for Dance No More today and tease it with a short clip of him in short shorts and licking a microphone. Yep, one fan commented, "And I'm just supposed to be normal about this?" No, girl, you're not. Moving along, Kesha is on this week's episode of the Caller Daddy podcast with Alex Cooper.
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9: 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It is all yours. 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

Dave Lofts. That's Holy getting ready to ramp up the tempo with this guy sampling a classic from the 90s. It's Joel Corry, Devotion.

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ladies, from my old neck of the woods, funnily enough, in Bray, County Wicklow, Florence Road, hanging out to dry. Got the full track on the way, alongside Freya Sky, and a track that is still all over my For You page, playing in seconds. Hang on. The biggest-

That's Eight Stages. Now, in the early days of these ladies from Bray being a band, they all lived together on a road in London called Florence Road. Hence the name. It's their groovy new track, Obsessed With This. It's called Hanging Out To Dry.

0: The countdown is on for when we get to see him at Electric Picnic. New from Somber, Potential on Spin. And today is the day you could potentially be winning 305,000 euro exactly with Spin's cash machine. If you haven't gotten in to win, fully charged, have all the details from 7 a.m. and I'll leave you empty-handed. The hits continue as always with Tame Impala and Zara Larsson, Midnight Sun, coming your way next. Matthew Matthews checking out. I'll catch you over the weekend.
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9: Hey, it's Shannon here. First up, Hocus Pocus 3 is officially in development.
10: Hell on you.
9: Yep, Bette Midler, Sarah Jessica Parker and Kati Najimy are set to reprise their roles as the iconic Sanderson sisters. Now, there are no details on the plot just yet, but a theatrical release is in talks, which would be very exciting. And all I can say is if they don't bring back Max and Danny Dennison, they've missed an opportunity again. Moving along, Instagram removed millions of followers from celebrity accounts after going on a bot purge. BTS lost 600,000, Justin Bieber lost 5 million, Ariana Grande is 6 million, and Taylor Swift 7 million. Holy moly. Blake Lively and Justin Baldoni's legal team have reportedly racked up mad money during their lengthy legal battle for It Ends With Us. The pair are said to have spent around 60 million combined, suing and counter-suing each other, despite no payouts being awarded to Blake in the final settlement. Elsewhere, the highly anticipated Legally Blonde prequel trailer for Elle has dropped.
11: We have something important we want to talk to you about.
12: It's about your dad.
11: I've had to look for other work. I found a place.
12: What's it called?
11: Seattle's Elite.
12: Because the other doctor's from Seattle?
11: Because the practice is in Seattle.
12: And you'll commute to Seattle?
13: Elle, we're moving to Seattle.
12: How long will that be?
11: Couple of years.
12: That's my whole life.
9: I'm actually buzzing. The series drops to Prime Video on the 1st of July, so set your alarms. Kim Kardashian is reportedly taking a break from taking the California bar exam after last year's failed attempt. Insiders claim Kim skipped the February exam and has no plans to try again in July. Harry Styles announced that he's dropping a music video for Dance No More today and teases it with a short clip of him in short shorts and licking a microphone. Yep, one fan commented, and I'm just supposed to be normal about this? No, girl, you're not. Moving along, Kesha is on this week's episode of the Caller Daddy podcast with Alex Cooper.
14: I wake up and the first thing I do is listen to a gratitude meditation. 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
9: And finally, Hayden Panettiere has revealed she's bisexual. Yep, ahead of the release of her memoir, This Is Me, Hayden revealed that she's had romantic relationships with women. Good for her. 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
2: Hey, it's Shannon here. 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
3: Hell on you.
2: Yep, Bette Midler, Sarah Jessica Parker and Kati Najimy are set to reprise their roles as the iconic Sanderson sisters. Now, there are no details on the plot just yet, but a theatrical release is in talks, which would be very exciting. And all I can say is if they don't bring back Max and Danny Dennison, they've missed an opportunity again. Moving along, Instagram removed millions of followers from celebrity accounts after going on a bot purge. BTS lost 600k, Justin Bieber lost 5 million, Ariana Grande is 6 million, and Taylor Swift 7 million. Holy moly. Blake Lively and Justin Baldoni's legal team have reportedly racked up mad money during their lengthy legal battle for It Ends With Us. The pair are said to have spent around 60 million combined, suing and counter-suing each other, despite no payouts being awarded to Blake in the final settlement. Elsewhere, the highly anticipated Legally Blonde prequel trailer for Elle has dropped.
4: We have something important we want to talk to you about.
5: It's about your dad.
6: I've had to look for other work. I found a place.
5: What's it called?
6: Seattle's Elite.
5: Because the other doctor's from Seattle?
6: Because the practice is in Seattle.
5: And you'll commute to Seattle?
7: No, we're moving to Seattle.
5: How long will that be?
6: Couple of years.
5: That's my whole life.
2: I'm actually buzzing. The series drops to Prime Video on the 1st of July, so set your alarms. Kim Kardashian is reportedly taking a break from taking the California bar exam after last year's failed attempt. Insiders claim Kim skipped the February exam and has no plans to try again in July. Harry Styles announced that he's dropping a music video for Dance No More today and teased it with a short clip of him in short shorts and licking a microphone. Yep, one fan commented, and I'm just supposed to be normal about this? No, girl, you're not. Moving along, Kesha is on this week's episode of the Call Her Daddy podcast with Alex Cooper.
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2: Hey, it's Shannon here. First up, Hocus Pocus 3 is officially in development.
3: Hell on you.
2: Yep, Bette Midler, Sarah Jessica Parker, and Kati Najimy are set to reprise their roles as the iconic Sanderson sisters. Now, there are no details on the plot just yet, but a theatrical release is in talks, which would be very exciting. And all I can say is, if they don't bring back Max and Danny Dennison, they've missed an opportunity again. Moving along, Instagram removed millions of followers from celebrity accounts after going on a bot purge. BTS lost 600k, Justin Bieber lost 5 million, Ariana Grande is 6 million, and Taylor Swift 7 million. Holy moly. Blake Lively and Justin Baldoni's legal team have reportedly racked up mad money during their lengthy legal battle for It Ends With Us. The pair are said to have spent around 60 million combined, suing and counter-suing each other, despite no payouts being awarded to Blake in the final settlement. Elsewhere, the highly anticipated Legally Blonde prequel trailer for Elle has dropped.
4: We have something important we want to talk to you about.
5: It's about your dad.
6: I've had to look for other work. I found a place.
5: What's it called?
6: Seattle's Elite.
5: Because the other doctor's from Seattle?
6: Because the practice is in Seattle.
5: And you'll commute to Seattle?
7: Elle, we're moving to Seattle.
5: How long will that be?
6: Couple of years.
5: That's my whole life.
2: I'm actually buzzing. The series drops to Prime Video on the 1st of July, so set your alarms. Kim Kardashian is reportedly taking a break from taking the California bar exam after last year's failed attempt. Insiders claim Kim skipped the February exam and has no plans to try again in July. Harry Styles announced that he's dropping a music video for Dance No More today and teases it with a short clip of him in short shorts and licking a microphone. Yep, one fan commented, and I'm just supposed to be normal about this? No, girl, you're not. Moving along, Kesha is on this week's episode of the Caller Daddy podcast with Alex Cooper.
8: I wake up and the first thing I do is listen to a gratitude meditation. 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
2: And finally, Hayden Panettiere has revealed she's bisexual. 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
4: Hey, it's Shannon here. First up, Hocus Pocus 3 is officially in development.
5: Hell on you.
4: Yep, Bette Midler, Sarah Jessica Parker and Kati Najimy are set to reprise their roles as the iconic Sanderson sisters. Now, there are no details on the plot just yet, but a theatrical release is in talks, which would be very exciting. And all I can say is if they don't bring back Max and Danny Dennison, they've missed an opportunity again. Moving along, Instagram removed millions of followers from celebrity accounts after going on a bot purge. BTS lost 600k, Justin Bieber lost 5 million, Ariana Grande is 6 million, and Taylor Swift 7 million. Holy moly. Blake Lively and Justin Baldoni's legal team have reportedly racked up mad money during their lengthy legal battle for It Ends With Us. The pair are said to have spent around 60 million combined, suing and counter-suing each other, despite no payouts being awarded to Blake in the final settlement. Elsewhere, the highly anticipated Legally Blonde prequel trailer for Elle has dropped.
6: We have something important we want to talk to you about.
7: It's about your dad.
8: I've had to look for other work. I found a place.
7: What's it called?
8: Seattle's Elite.
7: Because the other doctor's from Seattle?
8: Because the practice is in Seattle.
7: And you'll commute to Seattle?
9: Elle, we're moving to Seattle.
7: How long will that be?
8: Couple of years.
7: That's my whole life.
4: I'm actually buzzing. The series drops to Prime Video on the 1st of July, so set your alarms. Kim Kardashian is reportedly taking a break from taking the California bar exam after last year's failed attempt. Insiders claim Kim skipped the February exam and has no plans to try again in July. Harry Styles announced that he's dropping a music video for Dance No More today and teases it with a short clip of him in short shorts and licking a microphone. Yep, one fan commented, and I'm just supposed to be normal about this? No, girl, you're not. Moving along, Kesha is on this week's episode of the Caller Daddy podcast with Alex Cooper.
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5: Here's what you need to know.
9: I'm Alex, here's what's happening. People living in Tenerife are nervous ahead of a cruise ship arriving there this weekend. The cruise has been hit by hantavirus, which comes from rats, but officials there aren't worried about another pandemic. Dr. Asel Sartbeva is one of the researchers working on a vaccine for the disease.
10: There isn't really an effective vaccine against the diseases. Every year, about 200,000 cases happen around the world. So it's a very debilitating disease, which needs a vaccine for prevention.
9: A bike shed for University Hospital Kerry that costs €127,000 being defended. Sinn Féin Kerry TD Pat Daly thinks it was needed, even though other politicians in his party are giving out to the government about it.
11: The groundworks did cost a lot of money, €40,000. The VAT was €13,000. And the CCTV electrical security works cost another €16,000. The steelworks and the bike rack cost in the region of €56,000.
9: He accepts the costs built up. Kneecap could make history with the first ever Irish language album to top the UK album charts. Fenian is leading the way for this week's official number one with less than 3,000 units between them and the top spot. Mel C and Michael Jackson are also in contention. Almost 4 in 10 people are looking for a new job. That's from HR company SD Works, as more than 1 in 5 say their talents aren't being fully used at work. Emer Byrne is from the company.
12: Maybe a worrying statistic at the start that, you know, there's 2 in 5 are looking to move jobs, but all of these challenges, I suppose, are solvable within their existing company. So it's up to employers to take action.
9: People are lining up to buy OnlyFans. Well, the actual company, that is. An Australian billionaire called James Packer is among the investors lined up to buy 15% of it after its owner, Leonid Radvinsky, died in March. You know him from nature documentaries and being a national treasure in the UK. Well, David Attenborough is celebrating a special milestone today.
13: I had rather thought that I would celebrate my 100th birthday quietly, but it seems that many of you have had other ideas.
9: The live event is happening at the Royal Albert Hall in London later, marking his 100th birthday. And it's New Music Friday. We've got a single from Charlie XCX, and we've got a new collab between Calvin Harris and Jazzy.
14: It's racing up the charts, and a favourite on the changing table, it's Evie's Ready for Nappy Pants.

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3: Well, good morning, Aston Villa fans.
4: It's McGinn again, it's number 4.
3: So Crowe are on course for our first major European trophy since 1982. They beat Nottingham Forest 4-0 in the second leg of the Europa League semi-final. It was 4-1 overall. They'll face SC Freiburg in the decider. Crystal Palace beat Shakhtar Donetsk 2-1 and 5-2 across both legs at the Conference League semi-final. At home this evening in the First Division, UCD play Cork City, Cove play Bray, Athlone Town welcome Treaty United, Kerry play Finn Harps, Wexford play Longford Town, and Munster head coach Clayton McMillan says he's not sure what lies ahead in his future.
5: I think there's still a bit of water to run under the bridge.
3: That's just weeks after the province council moved to appoint Roger Randall as attack coach. Download the Goalhead app now, your new home for Off the Ball.
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2: With AirNav Ireland. Clear skies ahead. That's the forecast. Find your career at airnav.ie.
3: Grand stretch in the morning.
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2: Are you guys ready to turn this up? Good morning. Happy Friday, lads. We've made it. For those who don't work the weekends, it is your Friday. And for those that do, like myself, we'll get through it together, everybody. Happy Friday anyway, lads. We've lots to get through. Hoping to give someone a chance to win 1,000 euros by playing 5-4-3-2-1. 5 questions in 30 seconds. Can you do it? Would love to honestly give away 1,000 euros while I'm here on my own. It would be a great crack. Also, if you did play 5-4-3-2-1 this week, you are in the draw to win those tickets for Kings of Leon. That is our end of week prize. So if you come on and you're not successful, you're still in a draw for a lovely prize. And it's the Kings of Leon tickets, which would be class. What else have I got? Oh God. Karaoke roulette. Now, I need to be honest here. I'm going to need a vote because anytime I do sing on my own, all I do is get abuse. So I don't know if I'm going to. You know, I did come in last week and I think Ed was on his own. He told me there was loads of praise and love for him and they all loved it and everyone was like, wow, it's class. And I'm like, I never get that. I get thumbs down and be told shut up. So maybe I won't bother singing. Also, the Killarney Sevens, you fancy heading along? Weekend passes, your last set of weekend passes up for grabs. Throwback track and loads more, lads. Loads more gossip and crack along the way. Will we kickstart the show to music? Let's do it. Here's Bella Kay. I love it, I love it, I love it on a spin. Happy Friday, everybody.

BTS Swim on a spin. Wouldn't you love if the weather got a bit better and you could go for an old swim? Although there's people out there, I have a friend Claudia and she's crazy. She swims in the sea during the winter when it's like minus a million and I do be like, where are you going, girl? I hope you're listening, you're crazy. But fair play to you. Now, what I want to talk about is Instagram this morning. I don't know if you've seen, there's a bit of drama on Instagram now between people that have lots of followers. Myself and, you know, many others don't need to worry about this. But there was a massive drop in Instagram followers over the last 24 to 48 hours for a lot of celebs and a lot of people that have a lot of followers, because what happened was Instagram decided to get rid of all and a lot of bot accounts. So any, let's say, people that might have bot followers, people that might have, you know, followers, bot accounts following them, they were all removed. So I think Kylie Jenner, I think she went down like 5 million, which is crazy. I had a look, I was like, I couldn't even tell you what I was before it, so I couldn't even tell you if I was or wasn't. But yeah, a lot of people lost millions of followers because Instagram, and I'm delighted. I'm like, Instagram, remove the bot accounts and also remove the trolls. I woke up yesterday morning to another troll, and this person, I'd say, was up all night and commented on about 20 posts of mine being like, terrible dress, you should dress for your figure, that's too short, it's not classy. And it was from a woman, and I thought, oh my God, like, have you anything better in yourself to be doing than commenting those on my posts all night? But anyway, people are like that online. So hopefully someday they'll bring in some kind of thing online where, you know, trolls can't do that anymore. But keep an eye out, lads. If your followers drop down, it's because bot accounts or, you know, something like that, I would have unfollowed and would have got rid of them, the Instagram. So it's great. More of that, please. Also, I have a scary movie date, lads. Are you excited about the new scary movie? I'll reveal the date next. Here's Milky and Mall Grab. This is just the way you are. On Spin, good morning. It is 14 minutes past 7.

Texas on Spin. Good morning. It is 20 minutes past 7 and it's Friday. Get in the good vibes, lads. Now, I'm really excited about this, okay? I was a big fan of Scary Movie back in the day. I just thought they were gas, and sometimes they'd be on TV and I still do be laughing at them. Now, the jokes probably didn't age too well, you know. I don't know how they're going to get away with the baldness nowadays. And they're definitely going to offend somebody. But that's what they were like. They were so like... I like, they were very funny. Anyway, there's a new Scary Movie coming and the date is the 5th of June, which is a month away. Isn't this May? Yeah, it is. A month away. How exciting. Will you be going to watch it? Oh, and he said to Gavin, I was like, oh my God, we need to go to the cinema to watch a Scary Movie. He was like, oh God, I never really liked any of those. I was like, well, tough, you're coming. But it's going to be so good, lads. I'm really excited. The 5th of June, a Scary Movie, and all the cast are back. The Wyan brothers are there. But I'd say now there'll be a lot of offended people when it comes to this. Because that's what they love to do, offend people in their movies. But the 5th of June, we're all going to be there. Here's Niall Horan. His album is out next month as well. Here's Dinner Party on

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0: All right, lads, Centenary Home and Garden sponsor Throwback Track and have a great prize through the end of the month. It is a midweek, two-night summer family activity break from the Midlands Park Hotel in Port Laois for two adults and two children under 12. I love a little breakaway now. So when I say to himself last night, now, come on, get the old laptop out and book something. Let us leave. But this is stunning. Port Laois, midweek, two-night summer family activity break. And there's so many places that you could travel around up there as well. So all you have to do is vote for Ed or Valerie when it comes to Throwback Track. And at the end of the month, we're going to pick someone that's been loving Throwback Track and that has been interacting. And basically, they're the winner. Let's talk about the two songs this morning. Here's Ed's. Nika and Grace Kelly. I think it's in the movie What Happens in Vegas with Cameron Diaz and your man Ashton Kutcher. Plus, this is his mam's favourite song. So if his mam is listening, doubt she is now when he's off, I'd say she turns off. But if you fancy Mika and Grace Kelly, text Ed right now to 087-7102-103. But it's Friday and I've gone for something a bit more upbeat, a bit more Valerie Wheeler, shall we say. Found love, big fan of her. Will she ever just make music again and stop giving us makeup? Vote for Valerie right now for 087-7102-103, and in just a bit we will reveal the winner.
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14: All right, it is 7:30. Let's get the latest. Here's Alex.
15: I'm Alex. Here's what's happening. People living in Tenerife are nervous ahead of a cruise ship arriving there this weekend. The cruise has been hit by hantavirus, which comes from rats, but officials there aren't worried about another pandemic. Dr. Asel Sartbeva is one of the researchers working on a vaccine for the disease.
16: There isn't really an effective vaccine against the diseases. Every year, about 200,000 cases happen around the world. So it's a very debilitating disease, which needs a vaccine for prevention.
15: A bike shed for University Hospital Kerry that costs €127,000 being defended. Sinn Féin Kerry TD Pat Daly thinks it was needed, even though other politicians in his party are giving out to the government about it.
17: The groundworks did cost a lot of money, 40,000. The VAT was 13,000. 16,000. The CCTV electrical security works cost another 16,000. The steel works and the bike rack cost in the region of €56,000.
15: He accepts the costs built up. Kneecap could make history with the first ever Irish language album to top the UK album charts. Fenian is leading the way for this week's official number one with less than 3,000 units between them and the top spot. Mel C and Michael Jackson are also in contention. Almost 4 in 10 people are looking for a new job. That's from HR company SD Works, as more than 1 in 5 say their talents aren't being fully used at work. Emer Byrne is from the company.
18: Maybe a worrying statistic at the start that, you know, there's 2 in 5 are looking to move jobs, but all of these challenges, I suppose, are solvable within their existing company. So it's up to employers to take action.
15: People are lining up to buy OnlyFans. Well, the actual company, that is. An Australian billionaire called James Packer is among the investors lined up to buy 15% of it after its owner, Leonid Radvinsky, died in March. You know him from nature documentaries and being a national treasure in the UK. Well, David Attenborough is celebrating a special milestone today.
19: I had rather thought that I would celebrate my 100th birthday quietly, but it seems that many of you have had other ideas.
15: The live event is happening at the Royal Albert Hall in London later, marking his 100th birthday. And it's New Music Friday. We've got a single from Charlie XCX and we've got a new collab between Calvin Harris and Jazzy.
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15: Well, good morning, Aston Villa fans.
20: It's McGinn again, it's number 4.
15: The club are on course for our first major European trophy since 1982. They beat Nottingham Forest 4-0 in the second leg of the Europa League semi-final. It was 4-1 overall. They'll face SC Freiburg in the decider. Crystal Palace beat Shakhtar Donetsk 2-1 and 5-2 across both legs of the Conference League semi-final. At home this evening in the First Division, UCD play Cork City. Cove play Bray. Athlone Town welcome Treaty United. Kerry play Finn Harps. Wexford play Longford Town. And Munster head coach Clayton McMillan says he's not sure what lies ahead in his future.
21: I think there's still a bit of water to run under the bridge.
15: That's just weeks after the province council moved to appoint Roger Randall as attack coach. Download the Goalhead app now, your new home for Off the Ball.
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0: been voting for Throwback Track. I don't think I've had a winner, if I'm being totally honest with you. You've been voting for it all week, and I couldn't tell you who won the day I was off this week. But let's reveal the winner of Throwback Track is...
1: Today's Throwback Track champion is... Valerie.
0: Finally. Well done, lads. Rihanna Calvin Harris, the winner of Throwback Track, is me and Rihanna.

0: Spain. It is 7:45. Welcome. It's Friday.
1: 5, 4, 3, 2, 1.
0: Okay, lads. Friday. One last chance this week to get your hands on 1,000 euros by playing 5, 4, 3, 2, 1. It is happening just after 8 a.m. this morning. You get 30 seconds on the clock. You have to answer 5, 4, 3, 2, 1. Lads, I'd love when I get that in time. Just makes my day. So if you fancy trying to get your hands on 1,000 euros, text 5, 4, 3, 2, 1 right now to 087-7102-103. And don't fret also, because if you come on and you don't win the 1,000 euros, you are in the draw for the Kings of Leon tickets, which is class also. Really, really is good. Now lads, I've two good songs in a row here, right? This is brand new from Teddy Swims. It's called Mr. Know-It-All. And up next is Chapel Roan with Pink Pony Club. I mean, that will get us all going for a Friday morning.

0: Chapel Rowan and Pink Pony Club of a Friday morning and spin at a 7:52, lads. Welcome to the madness. On the way in just a little bit, we'll be playing 5-4-3-2-1. The texts are flying in. Keep them coming if you fancy playing. Get your hands on €1,000. If you're not successful, you're putting the draw for Kings of Leon tickets. Also, it's Friday. We normally do karaoke roulette of a Friday. You know, it's a massive elephant in the room and I'm here on my own. Ed loves to sing, he can sing, and he does all these fancy things while he's here on his own. But it's me and nobody wants to hear me sing, do they?
1: Give me that cash.
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18: Finn.
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18: 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Now with a fiery twist.
19: Southwest travel.
0: All right, it's 8 a.m. Let's get the latest with Alex.
20: In Kerry, the Mugross Road northbound in Clarny is busy from the bridge to the plaza. In Limerick, there's delays in the Roxburgh Road southbound from Upper Kerry's Road to the Roxburgh Road roundabout. The Ballysimon Road westbound is slow from Gary Bass roundabout to the Tipperary roundabout. The Dublin Road outbound is busy from the Anacogu roundabout to the Maru Road. The Ennis Road outbound is backed up from Gaelic Grounds to Carradhaven Cross. At Lumber Street outbound on

0: I'm Alex, here's what's happening. People living in Tenerife are nervous ahead of a cruise ship arriving there this weekend. The cruise has been hit by hantavirus, which comes from rats, but officials there aren't worried about another pandemic. Dr. Asel Sartbeva is one of the researchers working on a vaccine for the disease.
1: There isn't really an effective vaccine against the diseases. Every year, about 200,000 cases happen around the world. So it's a very debilitating disease, which needs a vaccine for prevention.
0: A bike shed for University Hospital Kerry that costs €127,000 being defended. Sinn Féin Kerry TD Pat Daly thinks it was needed, even though other politicians in his party are giving out to the government about it.
2: The groundworks did cost a lot of money, €40,000. The VAT was €13,000. The CCTV electrical security works cost another €16,000. The steel works and the bike rack cost in the region of €56,000.
0: He accepts the costs built up. Kneecap could make history with the first ever Irish language album to top the UK album charts. Fenian is leading the way for this week's official number one with less than 3,000 units between them and the top spot. Mel C and Michael Jackson are also in contention. Almost 4 in 10 people are looking for a new job. That's from HR company SD Works, as more than 1 in 5 say their talents aren't being fully used at work. Emer Byrne is from the company.
3: Maybe a worrying statistic at the start that, you know, there's 2 in 5 are looking to move jobs, but all of these challenges, I suppose, are solvable within their existing company. So it's up to employers to take action.
0: People are lining up to buy OnlyFans. Well, the actual company, that is. An Australian billionaire called James Packer is among the investors lined up to buy 15% of it after its owner, Leonid Radvinsky, died in March. You know him from nature documentaries and being a national treasure in the UK. Well, David Attenborough is celebrating a special milestone today.
4: I had rather thought that I would celebrate my 100th birthday quietly, but it seems that many of you have had other ideas.
0: The live event is happening at the Royal Albert Hall in London later, marking his 100th birthday. And it's New Music Friday. We've got a single from Charlie XCX and we've got a new collab between Calvin Harris and Jazzy.
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0: Well, good morning, Aston Villa fans.
10: It's beginning again! It's number 4!
0: Superb are on course for our first major European trophy since 1982. They beat Nottingham Forest 4-0 in the second leg of the Europa League semi-final. It was 4-1 overall. They'll face SC Freiburg in the decider. Crystal Palace beat Shakhtar Donetsk 2-1 and 5-2 across both legs of the Conference League semi-final. At home this evening in the First Division, UCD play Cork City, Cove play Bray, Athlone Town welcome Treaty United, Kerry play Finn Harps, Wexford play Longford Town, and Munster head coach Clayton McMillan says he's not sure what lies ahead in his future.
11: I think there's still a bit of water to run under the bridge.
0: That's just weeks after the province council moved to appoint Roger Randall as attack coach. Download the Goalhead app now, your new home for Off the Ball.
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8: We wake up.

Good morning and happy Friday, everybody. Welcome to the show. What's the crack? It's Friday morning. The sun is going to peek through the clouds. It looks like it's going to be another lovely day. Although yesterday turned out quite crap. It started raining yesterday afternoon, night washing and all done. But anyway, that's the story of our beautiful Irish weather. In just a few moments' time, 5 for 3 to 1 is going to happen. €1,000 is on the line, 30 seconds on the clock. 5 questions. I would love to give someone a chance of taking €1,000 off me. So text 5 for 3 to 1 right now to 0877 102 103. And if you are not successful in winning the money, you are in a draw for Kings of Leon tickets. We even have a loser prize. If you don't win, there's a prize, right? And this week there's only 4 people that's going to be in the draw, because Monday was a bank holiday, I wasn't here. So get texting right now, 5 for 3 to 1 to 0877 102 103. Dermot Kennedy, he was in Kinsale last weekend. Spotted him there. Here is Turnstile on Spin.

0: Dermot Kennedy Turnstile on a Spin. Good morning. It is 8 minutes past eight and time to hopefully give away €1,000.
1: 5, 4, 3, 2, 1.
0: Amanda, good morning and welcome to the show.
2: Hello.
0: Well, girl, what's the story? What has you up? What are you doing?
2: So I'm actually heading to my last day of school placement today. In Limerick. So, yeah.
0: Well, how did you get on? Did you love it?
2: Yeah, I loved it. So I'm a music teacher, so absolutely had a great time. So I'm sad it's over.
0: I know. So what now? Are you back to college? Are you moving on to do something else?
2: We finished college next week, and then it's summer holidays, but I'm going working abroad, so excited to do that.
0: Amanda, you sound like you have a stunning life. Do you know what? I must say, I did music in school and I did it for the whole way up to the Leaving Cert. And I must say, I loved my music teacher. She was so sound and I feel like you are too. Come here, where are you off to in the world? Make us all jealous.
2: I'm going to work in New York. Yeah.
0: Amanda, I'm going to have to hang up on you now. This call is getting a bit, it's going to make us all very jealous this morning.
2: Oh, God.
0: Amanda, that's insane. How excited are you?
2: I'm so excited. I work there every summer, so I'm a teacher there as well, so I look forward to seeing all the girls that I teach there as well.
0: Oh my God, you're going to be living your best gossip girl life out there, aren't you?
2: Yeah.
0: Well, look, I wish you the best and enjoy your summer holidays and enjoy working in New York, because honestly, I've been a few times and it is one of my favourite places in the world. You're going to have an absolute ball and you're dead right, girl, to do these things. I love that for you.
2: Yeah,
0: okay,
2: exactly.
0: So you need €1,000, Amanda, basically, is what you're telling me.
2: Yeah, to pay for the flight.
0: To pay for everything, I'd say, that's going on. Yeah, New York won't be cheap.
2: No.
0: But what we're going to do now is we're going to give you 30 seconds on the clock, okay?
2: Yeah.
0: 5 questions in 30 seconds. If you get them all right, you get €1,000. And if not, don't fret, because you could be in the draw for the Kings of Leon. But you're come here, would you come home and see them, or would you pawn the tickets off to somebody else?
2: No, I'll be home. Yeah.
0: Jeez, she'd definitely be home for that. She ain't missing that gig if she was to win those tickets. Right. Amanda, the very best of luck for you, right? Is the €1,000 going to Amanda, who's going to be working in New York for the summer. Let's go. Name 5 foods that are spicy.
2: Fajitas, chicken wings, curry, chicken tenders, southern fried chicken.
0: Lovely, that's 5. Name 4 songs from the Coronas. Think of the one. It's in America. Lizzie Body. What's it called?
2: We Green Gone.
0: What's it called? It's a place in America.
2: God's sake, it's a music question. I should have got it.
0: No, girl, you teach different types of music in school. I don't know what you'd be talking about, the Coronas. I was trying to help you out with the San Diego song.
2: I know the song, but obviously it's just completely...
0: I know, girl, I know. But you flew through the spicy food. You were giving me 5 or 6 or 7 spicy foods. I was like, that's enough. Amanda, who cares? Do you care that you didn't win this morning? Because you still get to go to a beautiful city in New York, all right?
2: Yeah, exactly.
0: Thanks for coming on. You've been so fab. Have a lovely summer, okay?
2: Thank you.
0: Bye.
2: Bye.
0: Oh my God, Amanda, making us all very jealous. A beautiful music teacher off to New York for the summer, and she dead right. Lads, if you fancy getting your hands on the €1,000, you can play 5, 4, 3, 2, 1 on Monday morning. Text 5, 4, 3, 2, 1 right now to 087 7102 103. But here is another. This is Talk To You on Spin.

0: spin. Good morning. It is 17 minutes past 8. All right, now everyone who played 5-4-3-2-1 this week, okay, there's going to be an end of week prize, which is stunning. It's a nice consolation prize if you're not to win the money. This week, the prize was Kings of Leon tickets, right? There can only be one winner, and I'm going to say congratulations to Sabrina. Sabrina, you're weak laughing. Are you all right?
1: Yeah, I am, yeah. Not bad. Not a bad win after a night shift anyway.
0: Oh my God, did I wake you up?
1: No, you did not. No. I just finished nights when I was on Tuesday, so.
0: Yes. I remember you now. Well, look, congratulations. Will you go to the Kings of Leon tickets? Kings of Leon, will you be able to get some time off?
1: We'll do our best to do it. I'm sure it wouldn't be a problem.
0: Well, Sabrina, have a lovely day, all right? And congratulations on winning those tickets, okay, girl?
1: Brilliant, Valerie. Cheers.
0: Bye. All right, lads. 5-4-3-2-1 is back next week. If you fancy playing, 0877-102-103. And there'll be another end-of-week prize, which I will reveal on Monday what it is. Okay. Here's Olivia Rodrigo. This is called Drop Dead on Spin. Happy Friday, everybody.

0: on a spin. Good morning, it is 8:22 and you know it's a Friday. And I can't not ignore it, but I am going to ask the question this morning. It is karaoke roulette of a Friday morning. Now, we all know I am not the better singer of the two. Ed is the better singer. He loves to perform. He just thrives. He'd a wee week for himself here for Friday when I'm not here, like last Friday. I heard that he put on quite a performance. And this week, it ain't going to be the same, lads, if it comes to me. Do I bother? You know what I mean? Do I absolutely bother? Because the last time I did sing on my own, so many thumbs down came in that I had to just pull the plug on it. So people didn't even like me singing on my own. So look, it's happening in a little while. But if you don't want me to sing, I'm more than happy to take a back seat and have the chat this Friday. So get in touch on 087-710-213. Will I bother? Do some people fancy it? Will I give it a go? But I genuinely now would prefer not to. Really and truly now. I would love to just sit back and have a nice relaxing Friday without the stress and embarrassment, secondhand embarrassment of singing here on my own. But look, it's down to you, the listener. I'm putting my faith in your hands this morning. Am I singing karaoke roulette? Thumbs up or thumbs down? Plenty of tunes on the way. Freya Sky is up next.
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7: All right, it's nearly 8:30. Let's get the latest with Alex.
8: I'm Alex. Here's what's happening. People living in Tenerife are nervous ahead of a cruise ship arriving there this weekend. The cruise has been hit by hantavirus, which comes from rats. But officials there aren't worried about another pandemic. Dr. Asel Sartbeva is one of the researchers working on a vaccine for the disease.
9: There isn't really an effective vaccine against the diseases. Every year, about 200,000 cases happen around the world. So it's a very debilitating disease, which needs a vaccine for prevention.
8: A bike shed for University Hospital Kerry that cost €127,000 being defended. Sinn Féin Kerry TD Pat Daly thinks it was needed, even though other politicians in his party are giving out to the government about it.
10: The groundworks did cost a lot of money, €40,000. The VAT was €13,000. The CCTV electrical security works cost another €16,000. The steel works and the bike rack cost in the region of €56,000.
8: He accepts the costs built up. Kneecap could make history with the first ever Irish language album to top the UK album charts. Fenian is leading the way for this week's official number one with less than 3,000 units between them and the top spot. Mel C and Michael Jackson are also in contention. Almost 4 in 10 people are looking for a new job. That's from HR company SD Works, as more than 1 in 5 say their talents aren't being fully used at work. Emer Byrne is from the company.
11: Maybe a worrying statistic at the start that, you know, there's 2 in 5 are looking to move jobs, but all of these challenges, I suppose, are solvable within their existing companies. So it's up to employers to take action.
8: People are lining up to buy OnlyFans. Well, the actual company, that is. An Australian billionaire called James Packer is among the investors lined up to buy 15% of it after its owner, Leonid Radvinsky, died in March. You know him from nature documentaries and being a national treasure in the UK. Well, David Attenborough is celebrating a special milestone today.
12: I had rather thought that I would celebrate my 100th birthday quietly, but it seems that many of you have had other ideas.
8: The live event is happening at the Royal Albert Hall in London later, marking his 100th birthday. And it's New Music Friday. We've got a single from Charlie XCX and we've got a new collab between Calvin Harris and Jazzy.
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8: Well, good morning, Aston Villa fans.
13: It's McGinn again, it's number 4.
8: Superb are on course for our first major European trophy since 1982. They beat Nottingham Forest 4-0 in the second leg of the Europa League semi-final. It was 4-1 overall. They'll face SC Freiburg in the decider. Crystal Palace beat Shakhtar Donetsk 2-1 and 5-2 across both legs of the Conference League semi-final. At home this evening in the First Division, UCD play Cork City, Cove play Bray, Athlone Town welcome Treaty United, Kerry play Finn Harps, Wexford play Longford Town, and Munster head coach Clayton McMillan says he's not sure what lies ahead in his future.
14: I think there's still a bit of water to run under the bridge.
8: That's just weeks after the province council moved to appoint Roger Randall as attack coach. Download the Goal Ad app now, your new home for Off the Ball.
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3: You played it cool and I played it dumb. 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So convincing, you made it look fun. Laugh it off, but the damage is done. Saying, baby, just relax.

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1: It's time for Spin's Karaoke Roulette. Here's your karaoke king and queen, Ed Roach.
0: He ain't here, but he'd love to be here. And me, I'd rather not do this on my own. All right, I did ask the question. People were like, no, go on, give it a go, give it a go. Sure, of course they did. They love to see me with a bit of misery this morning. I'm going to hit the vault, right? See what it lands on and pray to the Lord God above. It's something all right. Because if it ain't, I'm in trouble, guys. Okay. I'm nervous. What is it going to land on, everybody? Okay, I love the boys, but like, this ain't going to be easy, will it? So I'd love all the love and support behind me as I attempt to sing One Direction, What Makes You Beautiful. Also, no abuse now. Just remember the state I'm in, okay? It would be lovely if you didn't abuse me. Just send me encouragement and love, okay? And everyone, sing along. It's Friday.

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Here's Sam Fender and Olivia Dean.

0: Warren, Fever Dream on Spin, 8:45. Good morning. Happy Friday, everybody. Let's get some feedback to Karaoke Roulette. Woohoo! Brilliant, Valerie, new member of One Direction. Who's that from? That's from Kathy. We have another one here. Go, Valerie. Well done. Very hard to do that on your own. Patrice. Thanks, Patrice. Fantastic, Valerie. These people are all just being sound. That's Dottie. A million times better than the original. Who needs it? Simon Cowell says, I didn't like it. I loved it. Golden buzzer for you. That is from Jason. Golden buzzer. I'd say they'd rather trap door lads to send me down through it. Yes, Valerie, that's brilliant. Another one here. Not bad. Should have turned your microphone up, though, lads. I'd say people are happy at the level it was. Now, we've one voice note here. Let me get to it.
1: Hi, Valerie. It's Heidi here. And I think that's the best you've ever done on your own.
0: Ah, thank you, Heidi. And we leave it at that lovely positive and ignore the negatives. Because I'm not here for negative at the moment. Here's Kingfisher. It's

0: and leak it on a spin. Good morning. It is 8:52, lads. Happy Friday. If you just tuned in, you were lucky enough to miss Karaoke Roulette. I sang One Direction on my own. And I was traumatised, but here I am. I'm fine. I showed up for y'all. I did it and I powered through. Right, lads, after 9 a.m. this morning, do not forget the Killarney Sevens. It is on the June Bank Holiday weekend and I have weekend passes up for grabs. So if you fancy heading along, stick with me and find out how you can get your hands on those, right? And it's Friday. Tell me your weekend plans. Anything nice planned? 0877-102-103. But today is a big day. It's a guaranteed winner of the cash machine. Let's talk about it.
1: Give me that cash.
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1: Cash machine.
0: Wow, wow, wow. Today is the day, lads. The countdown is on. Your time is ticking. Absolutely our biggest prize to date. A guaranteed prize and someone is taking home the lot of it. You do not want to miss this one. €305,000. 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Insane. 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Only a few hours left. If I were you, today is the day, lads. €305,000. 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

0: 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Southwest travel.
1: All right, it's 9 a.m. Let's get the traffic and travel with Alex.
2: Well, Valerie, the Children's Road eastbound is busy from the Malik roundabout to the Tipperary roundabout. The Corby Road inbound is a queue from Westbury to the Mill Road. The Kandel Road inbound is delayed from the Shelburne Road to Shannon Bridge roundabout. Traffic on the Ballysimon Road inbound is slow from the old Ballysimon Road to the Tipperary roundabout. In Kerry, the McGross Road northbound in Killarney is busy from the bridge to the square, and there's a kilometre-long queue on the Trilly Road inbound from before the Killeeny roundabout.
0: Here's what you need to know.
2: I'm Alex, here's what's happening. Revenue took in more than €3 million from influencers last year. Emily's been looking at their annual report.
3: And that included more than €1 million in unpaid penalties. The tax collector has a special social media compliance programme, and that looks at all ways they can make money, like gifts, sponsorships and collabs. Revenue says it also used the project to educate influencers and sent them letters reminding them what tax they have to pay.
2: Thanks, Emily. The cost of filling up your car may have gone up, and now we're hearing it could stay like that for about 5 years. That's due to the war in the Middle East, which is pushing up prices of things like petrol and your weekly shop. CEO of Fuels for Ireland, Kevin McPartland, says damage to the shipping route past Iran could take years to repair.
4: Somewhere between 3 and 5% of the world's refining capacity has been knocked out by this war. That's the attacks that we've heard, the missile attacks on refineries and terminals in the Middle East. They are not facilities that can be repaired quickly.
2: Meanwhile, this from Donald Trump.
5: They had a Navy 159 boats. They have none. Okay, they're all at the bottom of the sea, so they replace that with what they call the fast boat. It's a fast boat, big deal, it's fast. It's got a machine gun on front.
2: He says the US is negotiating with Iran, even though they fired at each other overnight. A bike shed for University Hospital Kerry that costs €127,000 is being defended. Sinn Féin Kerry TD Pat Daly thinks it was needed, even though other politicians in his party are giving out to the government about it.
6: The groundworks did cost a lot of money, $40,000. The VAT was $13,000. The CCTV electrical security works cost another $16,000. The steelworks and the bike rack cost in the region of €56,000.
2: He accepts the costs have built up. Kneecap could make history with the first ever Irish language album to top the UK charts. Fenian is leading the way for this week's official number one with less than 3,000 units between them and the top spot. Mel C and Michael Jackson are also in contention. And a glow-in-the-dark slitter has been given the top prize at this year's Student Enterprise Programme National Finals. The glow ball was designed by Colin Sweeney from Mungret Community College in Limerick, who's already generated €40,000 in sales in the last 4 months. It allows hurlers and camogie players to speed train in the dark winter evenings.
7: Mr. Men Little Miss are back in Happy Meal, and they're off on a road trip. 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Some fun, some food, it's all inside this Happy Meal. 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
2: Well, good morning, Aston Villa fans.
10: It's McGinn again, it's number four.
2: The club are on course for our first major European trophy since 1982. They beat Nottingham Forest 4-0 in the second leg of the Europa League semi-final. It was 4-1 overall. They'll face SC Freiburg in the decider. Crystal Palace beat Shakhtar Donetsk 2-1 and 5-2 across both legs at the Conference League semi-final. At home this evening in the First Division, UCD play Cork City, Cove play Bray, Athlone Town welcome Treaty United, Kerry play Finn Harps, Wexford play Longford Town, and Munster head coach Clayton McMillan says he's not sure what lies ahead in his future.
11: I think there's still a bit of water to run under the bridge.
2: That's just weeks after the province cancelled a move to appoint Roger Randall as attack coach. 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
9: With AirNav Ireland. Clear skies ahead, that's the forecast. Find your career at airnav.ie.
2: Cloudy today with sunny spells.
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9: Are you guys ready to turn this up?
1: Okay, I have a lot to squeeze in this hour on a spin. Right, Maeve Madden is going to be joining me in a few moments' time to chat all about Wellfest. It's happening this weekend. If you're heading along, tune in. We give away tickets for the last few weeks here on the show. So we're going to find out about from Maeve. She's a presenter along with others. What's going to be happening there this weekend? There are still tickets left. Wellfest.ie. Also, Killarney Sevens. How do you fancy heading along? Text Killarney Sevens and your details to 087 7102 103. We'll have a winner in just a bit, but first it's Cat's Eye with

0: That's I, Gabriella, on a spin. Good morning. It is 7 minutes past nine. Joining me on a spin this morning is Maeve Madden. She is a fitness coach and founder of Queen's Don't Quit Community. This is ahead of Wellfest that is on this weekend in Dublin. Maeve, first of all, welcome to the show.
1: Thank you very much for having me.
0: Maeve, how excited are you for this weekend?
1: I cannot wait. I have been practicing for the last 4 weeks for the show that is coming this weekend. So I'm really excited.
0: Okay, can you give us a little glimpse? Like, what have you been practicing? We need to know.
1: So I will be taking my signature HIIT party class on the main stage at 11 o'clock on Saturday. And then Queens Don't Quit, that is my fitness app. And we actually have our own stage there this weekend where we will be running multiple workouts throughout the day. We also have a lot of competitions. We've got like limited edition QDQ club clothing going to be there. So it's really exciting. We've got all my queen coaches coming, but there's just so much happening this weekend, and it really is. I think that's why Wellfest is the biggest fitness festival in Europe, because it's just so incredible. You know, there's amazing energy. Everybody's just happy, obviously, because when we work out and exercise, we all get these incredible endorphins. Yeah. So there are tickets still left. And if you're thinking, gosh, what will I do this weekend? You should come. You should just buy a ticket and come. You will have the time of your life.
0: Yeah, wellfest.ie is where tickets can be got. Plenty of other presenters alongside yourself. There's going to be like Pilates, yoga, talks, cooking demos. There's a kids area. I mean, Maeve, there's so much on offer, and it's for everybody. I mean, every fitness level as well. Can we put that out there? You don't have to be like, you know, super six pack going on, Maeve, do we?
1: Oh, absolutely not. And to be honest, like the majority of people, everybody, you know, it's all age groups. Everybody just comes along and gives something a go. I'm always like, try and fail, don't fail to try. Like, just give everything a go. And people come and then, you know, it's not just working out. Like, they have a well-mind area, a well-talk area, like the King of Chemo is going to be there. Spencer Matthews is going to be there giving a chat. So there's many. They have a well-food area. Delicious.
0: Yum.
1: The Happy Pair are going to be there. Trisha Lewis, queen of the well-food area, she's going to be there. So they have all of these incredible demonstrations happening. So instead of thinking, that's why it's Wellfest. So it's just all about wellness. So you have absolutely everything, not just fitness.
0: And I mean, it just seems to be getting bigger and bigger every year, Maeve. Like, it's celebrating 10 years now, and every year the want and the need for people, I think people's lives have changed, and we really do look after our health and wellness now.
1: Yeah, that's so true. I've been going to it. This will be my 9th year.
0: Wow.
1: I missed the first year. I know. I cannot believe it. And every year that we go back, it just gets bigger and better and more people come. And it really is just an incredible weekend, because a lot of the times over weekends we're like, oh, you know, you don't want to, like, no offense, but like sometimes you don't want to go out drinking. You don't want to be like,
0: yep.
1: Oh, so this just gives you the opportunity to be like, you know what? I'm going to have the most fun. I'm going to feel so great. I'm not going to be hungover. I'm going to go and socialize and enjoy myself. And also get motivated. I feel like after Wellfest, you have this real sense of empowerment and motivation where you're like, you know, here we go. I'm ready. I'm feeling strong. I'm feeling fit. I've got the buzz. And people continue that then throughout the year. So it's super exciting.
0: It is. And I think I need something like a kick up the behind now, if I'm being honest. Maeve, last year I had plenty of motivation and a wedding, and this year I've fallen off the wagon. So I need Wellfest to give me a kick up the bum.
1: It happens to us all. It happens to us all.
0: Maeve, fair play to you. It's been lovely chatting to you. We cannot wait. You're there
1: Thank
0: Saturday
1: you so
0: and
1: much.
0: Sunday. Wellfest.ie for more tickets. It's been lovely having you, Maeve. Thank you.
1: Thank you.
0: All right, lads, still loads of tickets. Wellfest.ie if you fancy heading along, something to do this weekend. Maeve, she's lovely, isn't she? On the way, lads, plenty more music, but I've just spotted there's a brand spanking new song here, and I'm like, Calvin Harris and Jazzy? Jazzy and Calvin Harris? It's called Satisfy. Let's take a listen. Here it is on Spin. Back to

somber potential on a spin with me, Valerie, and Ed is on his holidays. The two of us will be back together on Tuesday morning, all right? Okay, lads. Killarney Sevens, are you looking for plans this June bank holiday? It is the International Gaelic Football Sevens and Music Festival is landing in Killarney from May 30th and 31st. Teams from all over Ireland and around the world actually venture back for this, lads. Fast-paced football across three pitches, and when it's all done, there's a big, massive party and great crack. There's live music. DJ Sagala is headlining the tent for one massive night. Wouldn't you love it? We have a pair of weekend passes to give away each day on the show, and today's the last day of those. A pair of weekend passes. If you fancy getting your hands on them, text Killarney Sevens along with your name, address and email address, please, to 087-7102-103. And in just a few moments, I'll be picking a winner. Will we have a bit of Tay-Tay?

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4: Okay, it's nearly 9:30. Let's get the latest with Alex.
5: I'm Alex. Here's what's happening. Revenue took in more than €3 million from influencers last year. Emily's been looking at their annual report.
6: And that included more than €1 million in unpaid penalties. The tax collector has a special social media compliance programme, and that looks at all ways they can make money, like gifts, sponsorships and collabs. Revenue says it also used the project to educate influencers and sent them letters reminding them what tax they have to pay.
5: Thanks, Emily. The cost of filling up your car may have gone up, and now we're hearing it could stay like that for about 5 years. That's due to the war in the Middle East, which is pushing up prices of things like petrol and your weekly shop. CEO of Fuels for Ireland, Kevin McPartland, says damage to the shipping route past Iran could take years to repair.
7: Somewhere between 3 and 5% of the world's refining capacity has been knocked out by this war. That's the attacks that we've heard, the missile attacks on refineries and terminals in the Middle East. They are not facilities that can be repaired quickly.
5: Meanwhile, this from Donald Trump.
8: They had a Navy 159 boats. They have none. Okay, they're all at the bottom of the sea, so they replaced that with what they call the fast boat. It's a fast boat, big deal, it's fast, it's got a machine gun in front.
5: He says the US is negotiating with Iran even though they fired at each other overnight. A bike shed for University Hospital Kerry that costs €127,000 is being defended. Sinn Féin Kerry TD Pat Daly thinks it was needed, even though other politicians in his party are giving out to the government about it.
9: The groundworks did cost a lot of money, $40,000. The VAT was $13,000. The CCTV electrical security works cost another $16,000. The steelworks and the bike rack cost in the region of €56,000.
5: He accepts the costs have built up. Kneecap could make history with the first ever Irish language album to top the UK charts. Fenian is leading the way for this week's official number one with less than 3,000 units between them and the top spot. Mel C and Michael Jackson are also in contention. And a glow-in-the-dark slitter has been given the top prize this year's Student Enterprise Programme National Finals. The glow ball was designed by Colin Sweeney from Mungret Community College in Limerick, who's already generated €40,000 in sales in the last 4 months. It allows hurlers and camogie players to speed train in the dark winter evenings.
2: The ball on spin.
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5: Well, good morning, Aston Villa fans.
10: It's McGinn again. It's number four.
5: Superb are on course for our first major European trophy since 1982. They beat Nottingham Forest 4-0 in the second leg of the Europa League semi-final. It was 4-1 overall. They'll face SC Freiburg in the decider. Crystal Palace beat Shakhtar Donetsk 2-1 and 5-2 across both legs of the Conference League semi-final. At home this evening in the First Division, UCD play Cork City, Cove play Bray, Athlone Town welcome Treaty United, Kerry play Finn Harps, Wexford play Longford Town, and Munster head coach Clayton McMillan says he's not sure what lies ahead in his future.
11: I think there's still a bit of water to run under the bridge.
5: That's just weeks after the province council moved to appoint Roger Randall as attack coach. Download the Goal app now, your new home for Off the Ball.
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3: With Air Nav Ireland. Clear skies ahead, that's the forecast. Find your career at airnav.ie.
5: Cloudy today with sunny spells.

0: Bella Kay, I love it, I love it, I love it on a spin. Good morning, it is 9:35. Right, lads, if you're looking for plans this June bank holiday, the International Gaelic Football Sevens and Music Festival is landing in Clarny from May 30th and 31st, right? Teams from all over Ireland and around the world. Fast-paced football across three pitches, and when it's all done, it's a big party. Even if you don't want to go for the football, if you don't care about the football and you just want to go for the crack with all the footballers and have fun with everybody, there's live music with DJ Sagala, which would be unbelievable, headlining the tent for one massive night. And we have a pair of weekend passes to give away, and I'm giving them to Nathan. Hi, Nathan.
1: How are you, Val?
0: What's the crack? Bye.
1: I'm going Friday, thank God.
0: Come here, you're very giddy, are you? Because it's a Friday.
1: Yeah, Friday feeling and all that.
0: Why, what's going on there? Are you doing deadly work? What, where are you? What's the story?
1: I'm flat to the mat and work here and I'm thinking of it.
0: No, are you?
1: Yeah. Doesn't sound the plan.
0: Come here, you have to take a bit of a break and try win competitions, you know what I mean? That's allowed.
1: 100% priorities.
0: Well, look, you're after winning those passes. Who are you going to bring with you? You don't know yet, I suppose, do you?
1: I don't know yet. I'll pick someone.
0: Yeah, someone will have to behave themselves now and treat you kind and well. Look, it's going to be a fantastic weekend. Nathan, any nice plans for this weekend?
1: No, just DJ a couple of communions and that now. So.
0: You're going to DJ communions?
1: Yeah.
0: Oh my God, you're a DJ like myself. Although I couldn't DJ for love nor money now, to be honest.
1: I wouldn't be like you now.
0: No, boy, I wouldn't be like you either. I'd say I'd be clashing the songs and everything. So, Nathan, I can't believe they've DJs at communions now. That's very fancy, isn't it?
1: Yeah.
0: Jesus. long time ago before I had my communion now, but I didn't have a DJ. Anyway, Nathan, have a lovely weekend and thanks for listening to the show.
1: Thank you, Valerie.
0: Bye. DJs at communions. Jesus, you go all out. Fair play to you, lads. Anyway, right, lads, that's our Killarney Sevens. It's going to be a fantastic weekend. It is on the June bank holiday, May 30th and 31st. Thank you ever so much to Killarney Sevens for those lovely weekend passes. It'll be a fantastic weekend if you're heading along. It'll be great crack. Those footballers know how to party, and I doubt they take it seriously. I'd say it's a bit of crack, you know what I mean? Some people might be out to win, but others are there for the fun. Like Nathan. Here's Justin Bieber. This is Daisy's on a spin. Happy Friday.

Kygo, Save My Love on Spain. It is 9:43 and it's Friday and we're feeling good. And we're nearly there, lads. Thank you so much for all the love and support this weekend messages. The weekend is upon us. I've nothing planned, lads. Back to work. There's plenty of football to be watched. So that is my plan for the weekend. The Saturday and Sunday game, if you fancy it, if you're a GAA head. Two shows are on this weekend, Saturday night and Sunday night, and I'm working for both. So basically, that's my weekend. Plenty of other people are going about their business, doing something nice for the sun. Let me know. Get in touch on 0877-102-103. If it's a nice weather, get out and do something, because it's not often that we do get nice weather here. But here's Raven and they. This is Love Me Not.

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1: Give me that cash.
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1: Cash Machine.
0: Okay, let's talk about the cash machine. 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Lads, that is your lot from us. I hope you have a lovely and safe weekend. Enjoy the weather. It's supposed to be nice. Have a fab weekend, and I'll chat to you all on Monday morning. And Peter is on the way next, and he has a brilliant naughty threesome. Bye-bye.
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1: with McDonald's and Frank's Red Hot. 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
15: I'm Alex, here's what's happening. Revenue took in
16: more than 3 million euro from influencers last year. Emily's been looking at their annual report. And that included more than a million in unpaid penalties. The tax collector has a special social media compliance programme and that looks at all ways they can make money, like gifts, sponsorships and collabs. Revenue says it also used the project to educate influencers and sent them letters reminding them what tax they have to pay.
15: Thanks, Emily. The cost of filling your car may have gone up, and now we're hearing it could stay like that for about 5 years. It's due to the war in the Middle East, which is pushing up prices of things like petrol in your weekly shop. CEO of Fuels for Ireland, Kevin McPartland, says damage to the shipping route past Iran will take years to repair.
20: Somewhere between 3 and 5% of the world's refining capacity has been knocked out by this war. That's the attacks that we've heard, the missile attacks on refineries and terminals in the Middle East. They are not facilities that can be repaired quickly.
15: Meanwhile, this from Donald Trump.
21: They had a Navy 159 boats. They have none. Okay, they're all at the bottom of the sea, so they replaced that with what they call the fast boat. It's a fast boat. Big deal. It's fast. It's got a machine gun on front.
15: Says the US is negotiating with Iran, even though they fired at each other overnight. The Kerry TD is welcoming the fact University Hospital Kerry is looking to encourage more people to cycle to work. That's even though €127,000 was spent on a bike shed at the hospital. Pa Daly, though, says staff wanted the bike shed.
22: It was felt that it was necessary to attract people in to University Hospital Kerry. There has been challenges in doing so. And since then, there have been 2,000 users, say, over the last 90 days of it.
15: Tenerife next, where you may have been on holidays before, but locals there are worried.
23: I'm really, really angry with the situation in Spain, as always, because we always need to get everything here, doesn't matter the consequences.
24: A little bit scared, a little bit, yeah.
15: As a cruise ship with a hantavirus outbreak is due to dock there this weekend, the World Health Organization says there won't be another pandemic like COVID, as cases have jumped to 5. And a glow-in-the-dark slitter has been given the top prize at this year's Student Enterprise Programme Finals. The glow ball was designed by Carl Sweeney from Limerick, who's already generated €40,000 in sales.
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27: It's McGinn again, it's number 4.
15: Their club are on course for a first major European trophy since 1982 after beating Nottingham Forest 4-0 in the second leg of the Europa League semi-final. That was 4-1 overall. They'll face SC Freiburg in the decider. Crystal Palace also books a place in the Conference League final after beating Shakhtar Donetsk. At home this evening, Shamrock Rovers play Galway United from 7:45. Bohemians play Dundalk. Derry City go to Drogheda United. Shelburne hosts Sligo Rovers and St. Pat's are up against Waterford. And in Camogie, the Dubs play Wexford in the Leinster final tonight. Download the Go.Loud app now, your new home for Off the Ball.
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0: Hey, it's Emer here with you on entertainment. Ariana Grande's new album, Petal, is set to drop on July 31st, and she's taken to Instagram to give us some teasers on the vibe we're to expect.
3: It was kind of about breaking up with all different kinds of negative attachments, whether it's my own monsters in my own head, external voices, things that no longer serve me.
0: And now let's get into even more music, as Sabrina Carpenter stole the show at the Met Gala the other night for her unbelievable dress. And it turns out that wasn't the only showstopper of the night. At the party, the singer brought out Stevie Nicks to sing a duet of Landslide. Now let's get into movies, as Paul Mescal and Jesse Buckley are teaming up again. The pair are coming back together for Hold On To Your Angels, which has been written by director Ben Zeitlin and described as an outlaw romance. And for more on the hottest trending stories, add Spin to your social feeds.
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0: Spin's Naughty Threesome.
1: Spin's Naughty Threesome. Oh, we are so back. And what I mean by we are so back, we are so back yet another weekend. How quick was that? See, every week should just be a four-day week. And you've got the weekend so much faster. Top stuff right there. Good morning. It's Peter Collins with you, getting you through your workday. We do have your Naughty Threesome right now to kick it off. Three throwback hits from the noughties back to back. We're in them for you. Daniel Bedingfield is on the way. We've got to get through this. I got a little treat for you for song number three. So look forward to that one. But let's kick it off. Fergie, Ludacris, Glamorous. This is Fergie.

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2: Well, what a way to wrap that up. Last Ketchup and the Ketchup song. It wasn't Heinz, but it was good enough for me. So, yeah, I haven't heard that one. From 2002, song number three there of the Naughty Threesome. In the middle of it, though, we had got to get through this from Daniel Bedingfield, coming all the way from New Zealand, and kicks off with Fergie and Ludacris and her song Glamorous from her 2006 album The Duchess. If you want more of that, back again today. Spin Hits has got your Naughty Threesome from 3 p.m. In the meantime, what I do have here is details of how you can win big on the cash machine. That is coming up in a couple of minutes time, and of course 10 spin hits in a row.
3: 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Oh, well done. You tried your best.
2: We're in that 10 spin hits in a row. Will be Amble's latest release, Moral Victory. Sit tight for that. Mad Child as well, Sabrina Carpenter. Plenty of those around. And only minutes away, Tame Impala and Jenny with their hit Dracula. And of course, only 5 days' time, Tame Impala is going to be taking over the Three Arena. Sit tight for your number one hit music station.
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0: You know what? That hit absolutely slaps. Bebe Rexha and Fateless collaborating on that track. It is called New Religion. Sabrina, where does the name Carpenter come from?
1: It comes

Boone, mystical, magical, 10 spin hits in a row. And we know the way Benson Boone does those backflips at every single gig and concert he does. The devil inside me wants him to fall over doing that. I know, it's shocking, but you just want to see it. 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It'll be a great trend, you know? Maybe it'll happen. Maybe not. Here's another It's Talk To You spin.

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0: 10 spin hits in a row. That is Florence Road, their fresh new release on Spin. They've called it Hanging Out to Dry. And Spin's cash machine today is worth €305,000. The money has got to go. Guaranteed winner of the biggest ever prize amount of cash given away in the history of Irish radio. And we want you to be a part of it.
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0: 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Now, get your entry in by 3 p.m. today, no later, because soon after, at random, the cash machine calls somebody. It gives that someone 5 rings of the phone to answer it. If they can answer it, they'll get a shot at the money. If they can't answer it within 5, it will hang up and ring someone else. If you do get it, though, all you got to do is tell us how much money is inside of the cash machine, which you already know that because you've written this down in a black pen on the back of your hand. €305,000. If you want in, text Spin right now to 57557. While you're doing that, got music coming up very soon from Zara Larsson, and that latest release from Sonny Federa plays next on your number one hit music station.
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0: 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That is Midnight Sun. 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More music still to come here on Spin. I've got 10 Spin hits in a row, kicking off in just a couple of minutes time with the latest one from Disco Lands and Tinashe. No Bro Boys.
1: Here's what you need to know.
2: I'm Alex, here's what's happening. 3.3 million euro was paid to revenue from influencers last year. Emma, this is from the tax collector's annual report.
3: Yeah, and it includes almost €1 million collected from interests and penalties. Gifts, brand collaborations and sponsorships need to be declared under the influencer compliance programme. Over 450 letters were sent in the last 2 years to influencers telling them what tax they should pay.
2: Thanks, Emma. The government says it will introduce age verification for under 16s on social media, even if the EU doesn't.
4: We're very much actually inside in the middle, and there's some very large member states and some quite small member states that agree entirely with the position that we've taken.
2: Patrick O'Donovan's the politician that looks after media. Social companies appeared before politicians yesterday, were most denied being addictive for kids. Irish passengers on the hantavirus cruise ship should find out today how they'll be brought home. The World Health Organization says this isn't like the COVID-19 pandemic. Journalist Cliona O'Flynn is in Spain.
5: We know that this virus can incubate for up to 8 weeks, so it could well be that adding on the time that they've been on the boat and the time since the first virus infection was detected, it could well be that they will be asked quarantine for 5 or 6 weeks when they get home to Ireland.
2: The Kerry TD's welcoming the fact University Hospital Kerry was looking to encourage more people to cycle to work. That's even though €127,000 was spent on a bike shed at the hospital. Pa Daly says staff wanted the bike shed.
6: It was felt that it was necessary to attract people in to University Hospital Kerry. There has been challenges in doing so, and since then there have been 2,000 users, say, over the last 90 days of it.
2: And thousands of people are preparing to take part in Darkness Into Light this weekend. Walkers will set off at multiple locations across the country at 4:15 tomorrow, raising money for Pieta. Valerie is doing it for her nephew.
7: My story started 2013, where my nephew passed away from suicide. 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
2: Well, good morning, Aston Villa fans.
12: It's McGinn again. It's number four.
2: Their club are on course for a first major European trophy since 1982 after beating Nottingham Forest 4-0 in the second leg of the Europa League semi-final. That was 4-1 overall. They'll face SC Freiburg in the decider. Crystal Palace also books place in the Conference League final after beating Shakhtar Donetsk. At home this evening, Shamrock Rovers play Galway United from 7:45. Bohemians play Dundalk. Derry City go to draw to United. Shelburne hosts Sligo Rovers, and St Pat's are up against Waterford. And in Camogie, the Dubs play Wexford in the Leinster final tonight. Download the Go Loud app now, your new home for Off the Ball.
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13: Hey, it's Seymour here with you on entertainment. Ariana Grande's new album, Petal, is set to drop on July 31st, and she's taken to Instagram to give us some teasers on the vibe we're to expect.
14: It was kind of about breaking up with all different kinds of negative attachments, whether it's my own monsters in my own head, external voices, things that no longer serve me.
13: And now let's get into even more music, as Sabrina Carpenter stole the show at the Met Gala the other night for her unbelievable dress. And it turns out that wasn't the only showstopper of the night. At the party, the singer brought out Stevie Nicks to sing a duet of Landslide. Now let's get into movies, as Paul Mescal and Jesse Buckley are teaming up again. The pair are coming back together for Hold On To Your Angels, which has been written by director Ben Zeitlin and described as an outlaw romance. And for more on the hottest trending stories, add Spin to your social feeds.
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11: With AirNav Ireland. Clear skies ahead. That's the forecast. 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

Lucky, Just the Way You Are, 10 spin hits in a row. So he got the name Teddy when he was a kid because he was very cuddly and affectionate. And SWIMS is an acronym for someone who isn't me sometimes. I like that. A man who wears his heart in his sleeve, in touch with his emotions. Seems pretty cool to me. It's Teddy SWIMS on Spin, Mr. Know-It-All. She liked the-

Alex Warren, that is Fever Dream. You better get used to Alex Warren, because he's that good. He is here to stay, currently working on some new music as well. If you saw him the other night in the Three Arena, I'm incredibly jealous. I'm still living off the Instagram rails from it. Here's Ray on Spin. Where's my hubby?

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1: 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C'est la vie?
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1: Oh, I know. 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Paddle to the metal. Oh, man. I should do this for a living.
0: It feels good to be Boatu. It feels good to Geico.

0: You're on Spin, and we are the home of 10 Spin hits in a row. That is Noah Kahan, The Great Divide. Started on SoundCloud, he did. Now he's here. Now he will be also here. 3 dates in the Three Arena this coming November. That is huge. Not one, not two, but 3 dates. That's a big feat. He's going to absolutely smash it. Sit tight, got details coming your way of how you can be part of history today in Irish radio by winning the biggest ever cash amount. If you want to have details on that, I've got them coming for you. Alongside new music from Calvin Harris, just around the corner.
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3: So the exciting thing about this track is not that Calvin Harris will be playing it live in Marley Park this coming summer. It's that Calvin Harris will be playing it live in Marley Park this coming summer with Jazzy, who was also on this track. So we will get to see both of them live play this track. Fresh new song on Spin. This is Satisfy. Got you.

0: Yeah, that's a drip, all right. A freshy track on Spin, Calvin Harris, Jazzy, that is a Satisfy.
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0: All right, let's go big on this one. Spin's Cash Machine, €305,000, the biggest ever prize amount of cash given away in the history of Irish radio. And we're going to make some history today. You're going to be a piece of that pie. 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Now, entries in 3 p.m. today. We got just a little over 3 hours to go till we close the lines. Because soon after 3, at random, the cash machine will call someone back. If you're in the draw, it's a good chance it's going to be you. And if it is you, we'll give you 5 rings to the phone to answer it. If you don't answer it, we'll just hang up on you or we'll ring someone else. So, best be you answer it. If you do answer it, we then want to know how much cash is inside of the cash machine, which is, as we have told you, €305,000. If you want a piece of this, send us that text right now with the word spin to 57557. While you are doing that, I got music on the way very soon from Ewan McVicker and Bruno Mars' latest release, I Just Might Play, next on your number one hit music station.
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0: here's what's happening. A crackdown on influencers has resulted in over 3.3 million euro in taxes being paid to revenue last year. Gifts, brand collaborations and sponsorships must now be declared. Spin's Emma has the details.
1: It includes almost a million euro collected from interests and penalties. Gifts, brand collaborations and sponsorships need to be declared under the Influencer Compliance Programme. Over 450 letters were sent in the last 2 years to influencers, telling them what tax they should pay.
0: The government plans to bring in age verification for anyone under the age of 16 on socials, even if the EU doesn't.
2: We're very much actually inside in the middle, and there's some very large member states and some quite small member states that agree entirely with the position that we've taken.
0: That's the Minister for Media, Patrick O'Donovan. Social companies appeared before politicians yesterday and most denied being addictive for kids. Irish passengers on the hantavirus cruise ship should find out today how they will be brought home. Charter flights have already been organised by Spain, France and the UK. Journalist Cleona O'Flynn is in Spain.
3: We know that this virus can incubate for up to 8 weeks, so it could well be that adding on the time that they've been on the boat and the time since the first virus infection was detected, it could well be that they will be asked quarantine for 5 or 6 weeks when they get home to Ireland.
0: Thousands are preparing to take part in Darkness into Light this weekend. Walkers will set off from all over the country at 4:15 tomorrow morning to raise money for Pieta. Valerie is doing it for her nephew.
4: My story started 2013, where my nephew passed away from suicide. The walk is just so beautiful. It just brings people together for support, hoping that you can help someone travel along the way.
0: There's hope for the summer holidays, as Aer Lingus says it's confident of its fuel supply to operate the summer schedule. It comes as the airline reports a 103 million euro operating loss for the first 3 months of the year. And Robert Downey Jr. doesn't think influencers are the stars of the future. The Iron Man star told the Conversations for Our Daughters podcast, online creators are the evangelical hucksters of the information age.
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0: Shamrock Rovers can open up a 6-point lead at the top of the SSC Airtricity Men's Premier Division tonight. They're away to Galway United, who are chasing a first win over the Hoops since 2006. Bohemians are on a 9-game winless run ahead of tonight's action. They're level on points with Dundalk, with the two sides meeting at Oriel Park. Elsewhere, Derry City travel to Drogheda United, while Shelburne continue their hunt for a first home win of the season when they host Sligo Rovers. All those games kick off at 7:45. Then at 8, second place St. Pat's are up against the league's bottom side Waterford. That'll be Graeme Coughlin's first game in charge of the Blues. Download the Go Loud app now, your new home for Off the Ball.
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8: 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Clear skies ahead, that's the forecast. Find your career at airnav.ie.
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0: 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That is Tame Impala with Dracula. So Becky Hill, I've always been a big fan. She loves poking fun at herself. She's good crack, and that's when you know you got a good celebrity on your hands.
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4: So this guy is Mr. 2024 District Magazine's Future of Irish Music, and that was predicted very well. Fast forward to 2026. He's killing it. Femi on Spin. This is his new release, Noble.

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1: 10 spinning to the rail, that is Tate McRae and her hit Just Keep Watching from the F1 movie that came out late last year. If you haven't seen it and you're a big fan of Formula One, it's not really for the purists. It's more of that Hollywood blockbuster vibe. But hey, if you're into it, just go for it. It's worth a little bit of a watch. Now, speaking of things that are lots of money, how about the cash machine?
0: Give me that cash.
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1: 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T's and C's, checking for yourself there on the Spin website. Entries in by 3 p.m. today, as said so. Because soon after, at random, the cash machine will give a call. It will give 5 rings of the phone for you to answer it. If you can do that, you're nearly there. You then just need to tell us how much is in the cash machine. That is €305,000. 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If you're not in, you can't win. And while you're getting that text together, music is on the way from Kingfisher. Their track, Hold Me Down, is just ahead. T-Swizzle, Taylor Swift, whatever you want to call her as well, will be the next song to play on your number one hit music station.
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3: 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What ended up happening was that my nanny and granddad flew down to the house with their car, threw me in the back of it, and we went straight up to Temple Street, right?
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3: I remember they were talking about like possible operations to take out the appendix and everything like that. 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There was no issues at all, right? And the doctor turned around to me, old lady, and said, he's grand, he's just a bit constipated.
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1: Are you guys ready? 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
15: Here's what you need to know.
16: Now.
17: I'm Katie. Here's what's happening. The government says laws to protect kids from potential harm on social media is its main priority.
18: I met the commissioner at the end of the council meeting in Cyprus last week. We were asked to identify Ireland's priorities, and I said, look, I have a single priority in terms of the 6 months that we want to try and really drive home, which is the issue of online safety for minors.
17: That's the Minister for Media, Patrick O'Donovan, who says Ireland will move forward with legislation on age verification for under 16s online even if the EU doesn't. Passengers on board the hantavirus-stricken cruise ship must wait for their countries to plan how they will be sent home. The ship's expected to arrive off the coast of Tenerife on Sunday. Journalist Cleona O'Flynn says it's still undecided how passengers will be brought home.
0: In terms of two Irish that we know are on board, we still don't know when exactly they will be flying home. The HSE spokesperson there in Ireland has said that the passengers will receive optimal patient care and safety.
17: People are being encouraged to join Darkness into Light events tomorrow. Thousands of people will be setting their clocks for 4 a.m. tomorrow at multiple locations around the country to raise money for Pieta. Among those taking part is Valerie in memory of her nephew.
10: We put out lights to light the way and we write the word hope in the hope to bring people together and show them that there is support there on the night. It's a beautiful walk. It's just so overwhelming.
17: The winner of last week's Lotto jackpot has finally come forward. The lucky ticket holders are now 8.7 million euro richer. Arrangements are now underway for them to collect their massive prize. Meanwhile, in the UK, the British Prime Minister says he's not going to walk away as Labour leader despite a series of defeats for his party in local elections. Labour has lost control of 9 councils, while Reform UK has been the big winner so far. And Jesse Buckley and Paul Mescal will reunite as co-stars in an upcoming film. Fresh off the Hamnet buzz, they're doing another movie together called Hold On to Your Angels. Filming's due to start in February.
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17: Shamrock Rovers can open up a 6-point lead at the top of the SSC Airtricity Men's Premier Division tonight. They're away to Galway United, who are chasing a first win over the Hoops since 2006. Bohemians are on a 9-game winless run ahead of tonight's action. They're level on points with Dundalk, with the two sides meeting at Oriel Park. Elsewhere, Derry City travel to Drogheda United, while Shelburne continue their hunt for a first home win of the season when they host Sligo Rovers. All those games kick off at 7:45. Then at 8, second place St. Pat's are up against the league's bottom side Waterford. That'll be Graeme Coughlin's first game in charge of the Blues. Download the Go Light app now, your new home for Off the Ball.
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drop dead. 10 spin hits in a row. It's Peter Collins by your side. And I know you need your daily fix of Olivia Dean. So I'm going to play a track from her for you next on spin. Straight up after this one from Bebe Rexha. It's New Religion on your number one hit music station. Keeping the

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1: That's the latest from Bella Kay on Spin. And this is a friendly reminder that we're coming closer to 3 o'clock today. Keep your phone on loud. 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

0: It's Release the Pressure on Spain, and we are the station that is going to be coming to you live all day, every day at Wellfest this coming weekend at Royal Hospital Comenham, 12 to 6. We are going to be there covering absolutely everything. You can stay across it on Spin Socials and by listening live. Some pretty cool acts are going to be there. 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If you're going, enjoy it, and we will see you there. Sit tight for details of how you could win big on Cash Machine very soon, and Rossi and Jazzy's latest collab plays next here on
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0: 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Irish. That's how I describe this one. Khaki Kid and Kojak. Two Irish artists together. It's Rude. Maybe that-

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1: All right, it's ready to go. Just over an hour until someone will be creating history. 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T's and C's are on the website if you want to check them out for yourself. Now, entries in by 3. There's 1 hour and 50, or no. There is. There's 1 hour and 6 minutes to go until that closes. And then our fifth three, the cash machine, will randomly pick a number. And if it's you we're calling, we will give you 5 rings of the phone to answer it. If you can do that, you're nearly there. We then just want to know how much is in the cash machine, which is €305,000. So if you want it, text spin right now to 57557. While you're doing that, I've got 10 minutes in a row ready to go with these. I've got your daily fix of K-pop. That is BTS with Swim. And that banger from Haven, I Run, is going to play for you next, only here on your hit music station.
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6: Mr. Men, Little Miss are back in Happy Meal, and they're off on a road trip. 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
17: Here's what you need to know.
19: I'm Katie. Here's what's happening. Protecting kids from the potential harms on social media is the government's main priority at the minute.
20: I met the commissioner at the end of the council meeting in Cyprus last week. We were asked to identify Ireland's priorities, and I said, look, I have a single priority in terms of the 6 months that we want to try and really drive home, which is the issue of online safety for minors.
19: That's the Minister for Media, Patrick O'Donovan, who says Ireland will move forward with laws on age verification for under 16s online, even if the EU doesn't. Passengers on board the hantavirus-stricken cruise ship must wait for their countries to plan how they will be sent home. The ship's expected to arrive off the coast of Tenerife on Sunday. Journalist Cleona O'Flynn says it's still undecided how the Irish passengers will be brought home.
21: In terms of two Irish that we know are on board, we still don't know when exactly they will be flying home. The HSE spokesperson there in Ireland has said that the passengers will receive optimal patient care and safety.
19: People are being encouraged to join Darkness into Light events tomorrow. Thousands will set off on walks in various locations around the country just after 4 a.m. to raise money for Pieta. Among those taking part is Valerie, in memory of her nephew.
22: We put out lights to light the way, and we write the word hope in the hope to bring people together and show them that there is support there on the night. It's a beautiful walk. It's just so overwhelming.
19: Only 10% of people who experience sexual violence report it.
23: So we know that there's a huge, huge hidden population out there. They never speak about it.
19: That's nurse lead Margot Noonan from the Sexual Assault Treatment Unit in Cork. The unit experienced a 5.5% increase in the number of patients in 2025 compared to the year before. The winner of last week's Lotto jackpot has finally come forward. The lucky ticket holder is now €8.7 million richer. Arrangements are now underway for them to collect their big prize. And Shakira's teased a new FIFA World Cup song with Afrobeat singer Burna Boy. It's expected Die Die will be released next week. The tournament will kick off in Mexico City on the 11th of June.
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19: Newcastle boss Eddie Howe refused to go into detail when asked about the future of Anthony Gordon. It's been reported that Bayern Munich have opened up talks with the Premier League club about a summer transfer for the England winger. Howe says it's not something he's worrying about.
25: All I'm looking to do is try and finish the season with the squad in a really strong way and the players be committed to what they're doing right here, right now. There's no point looking too far ahead into the future. The summer transfer window is difficult to predict.
19: Elsewhere, an allegation of unauthorised filming has led to Southampton Hampton being investigated for spying on Middlesbrough ahead of their championship playoff semi-final. The English Football League say they're treating the matter as potential misconduct. Download the Goal Line app now, your new home for Off the Ball.
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2: Hey, it's Emer here with you on entertainment. Billie Eilish has insisted that there's nothing wrong with fans watching gigs through their phones. She revealed that she thinks it's just a generational thing that people are going to have to get over. 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And now let's talk about new movies, as Brendan Fraser was on The Jimmy Fallon Show and revealed that The Mummy is getting a reboot and what we're to expect.
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And moving into a upbeat dance song for your Friday afternoon from New Era and AR. This is Generation Love.

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0: It's so hard just to not sway and bop along to a Taylor Swift song. She just has them down to a T. Just draws you on in and there you are, bopping away. So good. 10 spin hits in a row. What's happening? It's Peter Collins by your side. We are 27 minutes away from making history in Irish radio. If you want to be a part of it, let's get you in the draw.
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0: All right, buckle up. This is going to be a big one. €305,000 for you to win today on Spin's Cash Machine. I'd say in about 30 to 33 minutes' time, someone is going to have this money. So we're very close for your last chance to enter. We close the lines at 3, okay? €305,000 for you to win. 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Terms and conditions, they are on the Spin website. Now, as I said, 3pm is the deadline, not long to go. Soon after, the cash machine will randomly pick a number, call it back and give it 5 rings to answer. If it's not answered, we hang up and move to the next person, because we are guaranteeing a winner today. If you do answer within the 5 rings, we then just want to know how much is in the cash machine, which is €305,000. 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I got more music on the way from Sigala and Ella Eyre, Came Here for Love, and this one from Dermot Kennedy is going to play in a sec. Yeah, that's his latest release, Turnstile. Buzzing to play it for you. It's on the way right here on your number one hit music station.
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0: Zara Larsson, Midnight Sun on your number one hit music station. That is it for myself, Peter Collins, for the day. Going to be back with you again on Sunday live from Wellfest. So make sure you keep us loud. We'll be keeping you up to date right across the weekend, but all things Wellfest. We're going to be there all day, every day for it. Sit tight, those spin hits on the way next, and keep your phone by you. It could ring very soon, and you could be winning big on the cash machine. Have a great weekend. On your mark,
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14: Here's what you need to know.
16: I'm Katie, here's what's happening. The winner of the 8.7 million euro lotto jackpot has come forward. They've now made contact with the prize claims team and plans are now underway for them to go and collect their money. Dara O'Dwyer is from the National Lottery and explains what happens next.
17: That arrangements will now be made for them to come into National Lottery and collect that check. In the meantime, that winner is probably going off now to receive financial and legal advice, and that's something we always suggest for our winners before they come into us.
16: Early detection is key when it comes to skin cancer.
18: Because the vast majority of skin cancers, if detected early, are completely curable, approximately 90% of them. So really acting on something once you notice it's out of the ordinary and not just hoping it'll go away.
16: That's the key message from a consultant dermatologist, Lisa Roach, during Skin Cancer Awareness Month. Politicians here want EU countries to work together to enforce age restrictions for under 16s on social media. The Media Minister, Patrick O'Donovan, says online child safety will be his single priority during Ireland's six-month presidency of the EU Council that starts in July.
19: Something that might be a moot point or debatable, this is a public health issue as much as a basic protection issue, and it has to be addressed in the same level of consensus as we have addressed other public health issues.
16: Only 10% of people who experience sexual violence report it.
20: So we know that there's a huge, huge hidden population out there who never speak about it.
16: That's nurse lead Margot Noonan from the Sexual Assault Treatment Unit in Cork. The unit experienced a 5.5% increase in the number of patients in 2025 compared to the year before. The US expects a response from Iran today on proposals to end the conflict. America launched strikes on Iran yesterday, claiming three of its Navy destroyers had come under fire earlier. That's despite a ceasefire in place between the two countries. And Star Wars actor Mark Hamill's got into a social media spat with the White House. The sci-fi star posted an AI-generated image of the US president in a grave with the caption, "If only." The White House's rapid response account responded, calling the Luke Skywalker actor one sick individual.
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16: Newcastle boss Eddie Howe refused to go into detail when asked about the future of Anthony Gordon. It's been reported that Bayern Munich have opened up talks with the Premier League club about a summer transfer for the England winger. Howe says it's not something he's worrying about.
22: All I'm looking to do is try and finish the season with the squad in a really strong way and the players be committed to what they're doing right here, right now. There's no point looking too far ahead into the future. The summer transfer window is difficult to predict.
16: Elsewhere, an allegation of unauthorised filming has led to Southampton being investigated for spying on Middlesbrough ahead of their championship playoff semi-final. The English Football League say they're treating the matter as potential misconduct. Download the Go Light app now, your new home for Off the Ball.
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23: Hey, it's Emer here with you on entertainment. Billie Eilish has insisted that there's nothing wrong with fans watching gigs through their phones. She revealed that she thinks it's just a generational thing that people are going to have to get over. And it's an important part of our culture being on our phones as it keeps us all connected. And now let's talk about new movies, as Brendan Fraser was on the Jimmy Fallon show and revealed that The Mummy is getting a reboot and what we're to expect.
24: Well, we're going to get the band back together. The only way to do it. So we're going to give the audience what they have been bothering all of us for.
23: And dare I mention the Leaving Cert, because it's fast approaching, and if you're struggling with studying, don't worry about it. Freya Sky's got you covered.
0: Will you chew flavoured gum when you study? 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
4: Right now, it's 14 degrees.
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34: Hey, hey, it's Katie in for Fitzy, driving you home across the southwest. Happy Friday! The lines have now closed for the biggest amount in the cash machine ever given away. Let's kick off this show with the Naughty Threesome. I have three absolute bangers on the way, but let's kick it off with this one first. It's Pink. It's So What. You're on Spin with me, Katie.

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2: Ooh, what a naughty threesome. We had Pink So What, Bob Sinclair, World Hold On, and Sean Paul, Temperature. Sean Paul now took me back, to be fair. It's Katie in for Fitzy, driving you home across the Southwest. I just realised, while listening to that Sean Paul song, this day next week, I will be high in the sky heading to Ibiza. Have you been? If you have, let me know. 0877-102-103. Any recommendations are welcome. We are ready to kick off a fresh 10 minutes in a row. We'll kick it off next with this one, Gabriella. Sit tight, do not go anywhere.
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Teddy Swims' latest, Mr. Know-It-All. I'm absolutely obsessed with that song. Continuing hit music now in the middle of 10 minutes in a row. Sam Fender, Rain Me In.

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It's Katie in for Fitzy driving you home across the southwest. I free a Skype on the way with Silent Treatment. But for now, Bella Kay. I love this one. 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
2: 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She's back. This one is Hands On Me. New music.

0: Fresh new music there, Becky Hill, Hands on Me. Happy Friday. Let me know what you're up to this weekend. 087-7102-103. We are giving away the biggest amount ever given away on Spin very, very soon. Keep those phones on standby. Hold on, hold on. Lots more music on the way. We're going to kick it off next with Justin Bieber, Daisies. Sit tight. Keep it here on Spin with me, Katie.
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11: Give me that cash.
0: This is Spin.
11: Cash machine.
12: We've been giving away huge prizes lately. This week is no exception as we take things up another notch with our biggest prize to date, and we are looking for the exact cash amount. If you've entered since Friday, April 24th, it's almost time. Check your phone. We're making this call right now. You need to tell us how much is in the cash machine and you must answer within five rings.
0: One ring. Two rings. Three rings. Four rings. Five.
12: Do you know what? We've waited 2 weeks, so we can wait a tiny bit longer for this.
0: One ring. Two rings. Three rings.
12: Hello, happy Friday. This is Barry Dunfawning. It's the cash machine call. How are you?
13: I'm not too bad. How are you?
12: I'm great, but not as great as whoever we're talking to. Who are we talking to?
13: I'm talking to Donal O'Riordan.
12: Where are you, Donal? Let me guess. Are you in Cork by any chance?
13: I'm in Cork. I'm in Ballincollig in Cork.
12: I thought as much. Donal, you're moments away from being our biggest ever cash machine winner. How do you feel about that?
13: I'm just absolutely over the moon. I can't believe it.
12: What are you doing with yourself this afternoon? Do you have weekend plans? Are you waiting to see
13: what happens? I'll be honest with you. I'm here with my special needs kid there. We're kind of taking him for walks and stuff like that, you know. So we're just doing nothing really this weekend. Just a normal weekend, but this is unbelievable.
12: Have you thought about what you do with the money, Donal?
13: I'd say I definitely would go on a nice holiday with my wife, that's for sure.
12: Sunnier climes. Have you thought about the money?
13: I entered into the draw, and I was thinking, you know, on the off chance, maybe, you never know, like, you know, but never in my wildest dreams did I think that I win it, like.
12: Let's make sure you win it, Donald. How much is in the cash machine?
13: It's 305,000.
12: Donald, that's our biggest ever cash amount. And it's all yours. Congratulations.
13: Oh, thank you so much. Oh, my God. I don't know what to say.
12: Donald, a short week and our biggest ever cash machine payout at the end. Whatever your plans are this weekend, I think this summer is going to be amazing. You mentioned your son there. Who else are you going to be celebrating with this weekend?
13: Oh, with my wife Susan O'Riordan, and with my son Zach O'Riordan, probably, that's it.
12: If you have a family WhatsApp, it's about to go off, Donald. I think the whole country is going to be celebrating with you.
13: Whoa.
12: You are our biggest ever winner, so let it sink in, take a big deep breath, relax, it's yours, and congratulations.
13: Thanks very much.
12: The winning continues on Spin's Cash Machine. Stay with Spin just after 5 to get a new cash amount, and we could be calling you.
14: 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Yeah. 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We are back.
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0: song. Oh, what a worthy winner of that money. Just imagine. I would be in shock for days. I cannot imagine how Donal is feeling. Well, we'll reload the cash machine and I'll give you a brand new amount real, real soon. I have a fresh 10 minutes in a row locked in and ready to go. I've Kygo on the way, Ray, Noah Can, but we'll kick it off next with this one, Harry Styles, American Girls. Keep it here on Spin with me, Katie.
1: Southwest Travel.
2: Kerry, the Cork Road into Killarney is quite slow after Minish East to Park Road roundabout. In Limerick, O'Connell Avenue southbound has a queue between Wolfetone Street Junction and New Street Junction. And Ennis Road outbound is backed up from Roses Avenue Junction to Caerdevon Cross.
1: Here's what you need to know.
2: I'm Katie, here's what's happening. Politicians here want EU countries to work together to enforce age restrictions for under-16s on social media. The Minister for Media, Patrick O'Donovan, says online child safety will be his single priority during Ireland's six-month presidency of the EU Council starting in July.
3: Something that might be a moot point or debatable. This is a public health issue as much as a basic protection issue, and it has to be addressed in the same level of consensus as we have addressed other public health issues.
2: The winner of the 8.7 million euro lotto jackpot has come forward. They've made contact with the prize claims team and planning is now underway for them to collect their money. We asked Darrow Dwyer from the National Lottery, what is the next step?
4: So arrangements will now be made for them to come into National Lottery and collect that cheque. In the meantime, that winner is probably going off now to receive financial and legal advice, and that's something we always suggest for our winners before they come into us.
2: Early detection is key when it comes to skin cancer. That's the message from consultant dermatologist Lisa Roach during Skin Cancer Awareness Month.
5: Because the vast majority of skin cancers, if detected early, are completely curable, approximately 90% of them. So really acting on something once you notice it's out of the ordinary and not just hoping it'll go away.
2: Two Irish citizens on board the hantavirus hit cruise ship are safe and well. The government is now organising to bring them home, according to the Minister, Helen McEntee.
6: My team and the embassy have been engaging directly with them, but also engaging with the HSE at home to see are there other measures that would need to be taken when they do get home.
2: Meanwhile, protests have broken out in Tenerife ahead of the arrival of the ship this weekend. And filmmaker James Cameron says the love fans have for Billie Eilish is so palpable he wanted to honour that.
7: How do I stay out of the way and celebrate her show, but at the same time get in there and say something that hasn't been said or seen before?
2: The pair co-directed the 3D concert film Hit Me Hard and Soft, which captured the singer during her sold-out world gigs last year. It's out in cinemas now.
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2: Liverpool boss Arne Slot is hopeful record signing Alexander Isak will return to the squad to face Chelsea tomorrow. The Swedish striker, who's had an injury this season, was absent for the Premier League defeat to Manchester United last weekend.
12: Alex trains with us again. Only yesterday for the first time. So that's positive. Let's see how... But yesterday he did parts of it, so hopefully he can do parts or everything today.
2: Elsewhere, Bournemouth have opened an investigation into Alex Jimenez after posts involving the Spanish defender were shared on social media. They allegedly show him exchanging inappropriate messages with a 15-year-old. The club say they understand the seriousness of the matter and have suspended him while the investigation takes place. Download the Go Light app now, your new home for Off The Ball.
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13: Hey, it's Emer here. First up, Chris O'Dowd is to star as Irish voice founder Niall O'Dowd in Ceasefire, a new all-star thriller about the peace process that is due to film in Ireland later this year. The film follows Niall O'Dowd as the courageous Irish-American journalist who gambles everything to broker a secret back channel between the IRA and a wary Clinton administration. And now let's get into the drama. As Sunita has said, it was a bitter pill to swallow watching her best friend Lauren Silver Silverman's blossoming romance with her ex-boyfriend Simon Cowell. In previous interviews, she spilled saying that she believed she would settle down with Simon and have a family until he met the love of his life, Lauren. However, Sunita has revealed that the relationship has evolved into something more like siblings ever since he's moved on and insisted that there's no awkwardness. And now this is some exciting news, because scrap everything I said about Taylor Swift's wedding bin in July, because apparently it's all a decoy. Turns out the leak of an invitation a few months ago was a total distraction to put us off the scent of the actual wedding. And for more on the hottest trending stories, add Spin to your social feeds.
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Ray, where is my husband? I am back in your ears on Spin Now from 9 a.m. in the morning. Lots coming your way, plus some giveaways. Be sure to tune in. Taylor Swift is next with Elizabeth Taylor. But for now, it's Noah Kahan, The Great Divide. You're on Spin with me, Katie.

K-pop Demon Hunters. That one was golden. Get in touch with the show today. 087-7102-103. Let me know what you're up to. This one has took over TikTok. It is trending in everyone's videos. Tame Impala teaming up with Jenny. This one is Dracula to spin.

0: Pink Panthers teaming up with Zara Larsson there. Stateside, the cash machine was emptied today, which means we have refilled it for you. I'm going to give you that new cash amount in the next hour. But let me tell you, I had a little sneaky peek.
1: And when the road gets rough, don't give up on us, and this could stay love.
0: Do keep it here. Lots more music on the way. Clean Bandit teaming up with Jess Lynn, Rather Be. But we'll kick it off next with this one, Lewis Capaldi, Stay Love. First, let's check in on traffic.
2: Southwest travel.
3: In Clare, Cornmarket Street southbound in Ennis onto Carmody Street is busy from Circular Road Junction to Kilrush Road Junction. In Limerick, Ennis Road outbound is backed up from the Gaelic Grounds to Cardavon Cross. And there's a queue on Athlunker Street and Corbury Road outbound from Matthew Bridge to Mill Road Junction.
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0: 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Do keep it here. I am ready to kick off a fresh 10 spin hits in a row. I'm going to kick it off next with this one, Bruno Mars, I Just Might. Let's check in on the traffic.
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0: 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Southwest travel.
1: Kerry, the Macross Road into Clarny is busy from the bridge to the square. The Clarny bypass has a sidebind delay between Lewis Road Junction and Park Road roundabout. And in Limerick, Ennis Road sidebind is backed up from Roses Avenue to Cardiff and Cross.
0: Here's what you need to know.
1: I'm Katie. Here is what's happening. A number of universities have been impacted by a global cyber attack. University College Cork and Munster Technological University are among what's understood to be thousands of institutions whose online learning platform Canvas was hit by hackers. Spin's Jamie reports.
2: MTU, which has campuses in Cork and Kerry, says it's engaging with Instructure, the makers of Canvas, to assess any potential impact and is advising staff and students to remain vigilant for suspicious emails, links and attachments.
1: The media minister says Ireland is planning to lead other EU countries to make social media safer for children. It comes after social companies appeared before politicians yesterday, where most denied being addictive for kids. Patrick O'Donovan says real life experiences tell a different story.
3: If children are whittling away their lives 6 and 7 hours a day, that's not addictive. That is addictive. And you know, when you're pushing material down the tube at a child in the full knowledge that that child is going to sit there aimlessly consuming more and more and more of it, that is addictive.
1: The two Irish citizens on board the Hantavirus hit cruise ship are safe and well. The government is now organising to bring them home, according to Minister Helen McEntee.
4: I'm pleased to say that they are safe and well. My team and the embassy have been engaging directly with them, but also engaging with the HSE at home to see are there other measures that would need to be taken when they do get
1: home. Meanwhile, protests have broken out in Tenerife ahead of the arrival of the ship this weekend. Thousands will be setting their alarms to 4 a.m. tonight to take part in Darkness into Light. Walkers will set off from all over the country to raise funds for Pieta. Valerie will be among them, walking in memory of her nephew.
5: It's an overwhelming feeling of just everyone coming together. Everyone has their own story. Whether you're walking on your own with a group, there's a story along the way.
1: And comedian Joel Dommett announced the birth of his second child with his wife, Hannah Cooper. The Masked Singer host has posted a picture of their newborn son, who they've named Dutch. He captioned the photo, "Super late, like his father, super long like his mother."
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1: Liverpool boss Arne Slot is hopeful record signing Alexander Isak will return to the squad to face Chelsea tomorrow. The Swedish striker, who's had an injury this season, was absent for the Premier League defeat to Manchester United last weekend.
9: Alex trains with us again. Only yesterday for the first time. So that's positive. Let's see how... But yesterday he did parts of it, so hopefully he can do parts or everything today.
1: Elsewhere, Bournemouth have opened an investigation into Alex Jimenez after posts involving the Spanish defender were shared on social media. They allegedly show him exchanging inappropriate messages with a 15-year-old. The club say they understand the seriousness of the matter and have suspended him while the investigation takes place. Download the Go Light app now, your new home for Off the Ball.
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10: Hey, it's Emer here. First up, Chris O'Dowd is to star as Irish voice founder Niall O'Dowd in Ceasefire, a new all-star thriller about the peace process that is due to film in Ireland later this year. The film follows Niall O'Dowd as the courageous Irish-American journalist who gambles everything to broker a secret back channel between the IRA and a wary Clinton administration. And now let's get into the drama. As Sunita has said, it was a bitter pill to swallow watching her best friend Lawrence Hill Silverman's blossoming romance with her ex-boyfriend Simon Cowell. In previous interviews, she spilled saying that she believed she would settle down with Simon and have a family until he met the love of his life, Lauren. However, Sunita has revealed that the relationship has evolved into something more like siblings ever since he's moved on and insisted that there's no awkwardness. I know this is something some exciting news, because scrap everything I said about Taylor Swift's wedding being in July, because apparently it's all a decoy. Turns out the leak of an invitation a few months ago was a total distraction to put us off the scent of the actual wedding. And for more on the hottest trending stories, add Spin to your social feeds.
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that. Take a sexy picture of me. I'm back in your ears on Spin Now from 9 a.m. tomorrow. Lots coming your way. But one fun thing that I'm excited to find out more about, pints and ponytails. Have you ever heard of it? You're going to have to tune in from 9 in the morning. It's Talk to You Now on Spin.

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2: 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It's Noble. 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

0: 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That one is called Noble. 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
0: 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The Cash Machine will do what it does best and randomly pick one number. The name of the game, we call, you answer, you do it within five rings, and you tell us the exact cash amount now stands at a whopping, jaw-dropping €250,000. That's right, €250,000 is what someone will be guaranteed walking into next weekend with. May 15th, mark it in your calendar. It could be the day your life changes forever. That is life-changing. It is your own home. It's paying off the mortgage. It is going traveling for a while. It is money into the savings account if that's what you're into. It's €250,000. It could be yours. As always, the very best of luck. Do keep it here. Lots more music on the way. I'm going to kick it off next with this one. Somber, Back to Friends. Sit tight. Keep it here on Spin with me, Katie.
2: Southwest travel.
3: In Limerick, Clare Street, outbound is slow from Lochheed to Pennywell Road Junction. In Kerry, the Killarney Bypass outbound is packed between Lewis Road Junction and Park Road Roundabout. And Rock Road northbound is busy from the Garda Station to Cleaney Roundabout.
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0: is it from me. Dirty Cash Money Talks. Pause that, wrapping up today nicely. Do not fear, Ev Wilde is on the way. He's going to be soundtracking the rest of your Friday night. Enjoy the rest of the evening. I'll catch you from 9 a.m. in the morning. I'm out of here. Toodles.
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2: Here's what you need to know.
16: I'm Katie. Here's what's happening. There's a call for a change to the CAO system. It marks 50 years since its creation this year. Paul Crone, director of the National Association of Principals and Deputies, says it's well overdue an update.
17: The issue that's really emerged in the redevelopment of the senior cycle is that the CAO, as it operates at the moment, is being gamed by the universities and has not been operated in the best interest of the students.
16: Meanwhile, a number of Irish universities have been impacted by a global cyber attack. University College Cork and Munster Technological University are among what's understood to be thousands of institutions whose online learning platform Canvas was hit by hackers. Spin's Jamie has more.
18: MTU, which has campuses in Cork and Kerry, says it's engaging with Instructure, the makers of Canvas, to assess any potential impact and is advising staff and students to remain vigilant for suspicious emails, links and attachments.
16: The Media Minister says Ireland is planning to lead other EU countries to make social media safer for kids. It comes after social companies appeared before politicians yesterday, where most denied being addictive for kids. Patrick O'Donovan says real-life experiences tell a different story.
19: If children are whittling away their lives 6 and 7 hours a day, that's not addictive. That is addictive. And, you know, when you're pushing material down the tube at a child in the full knowledge that that child is going to sit there aimlessly consuming more and more and more of it, that is addictive.
16: Bisons will be getting up while it's still dark tonight to take part in Darkness into Light. Walkers will set off from all parts of the country at around 4 a.m. to raise funds for Pieta. Valerie will be among them. She's walking in memory of her nephew.
20: It's an overwhelming feeling of just everyone coming together. Everyone has their own story. Whether you're walking on your own with a group, there's a story along the way.
16: And Jesse Buckley and Paul Mescal will reunite as co-stars in an upcoming film. Fresh off the Hamnet buzz, the actors will lead new movie Hold On To Your Angels. Filming is due to begin in February.
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16: Waterford will usher in a new era in this evening's Premier Division clash with St. Pat's. Graham Coughlin takes charge of his first game with the Blues from 8 p.m. with his side making the trip to Inchicore this evening. Before that, Shelburne will look for the first home win of the 2026 campaign when they welcome Sligo Rovers to Tolka Park. Leaders Shamrock Rovers take on Galway United. Bohemians travel to Dundalk and Drogheda United welcome Derry City. All those games kick off at 7:45. Elsewhere, Newcastle United's Rory Finneran has been included in the Ireland squad for next week's friendly with Granada. The midfielder has been drafted in to cover following injuries to Joel Bagan and Casey McAteer. He has previously captained Ireland at underage levels. Download the Goalout app now, your new home for off the ball.
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22: Hey, it's Emer here. First up, Chris O'Dowd is to star as Irish voice founder Niall O'Dowd in Ceasefire, a new all-star thriller about the peace process that is due to film in Ireland later this year. The film follows Niall O'Dowd as the courageous Irish-American journalist who gambles everything to broker a secret back channel between the IRA and a wary Clinton administration. And now let's get into the drama. As Sunita has said, it was a bitter pill to swallow watching her best friend, Laura, Lauren Silverman's blossoming romance with her ex-boyfriend Simon Cowell. In previous interviews, she spilled saying that she believed she would settle down with Simon and have a family until he met the love of his life, Lauren. However, Sunita has revealed that the relationship has evolved into something more like siblings ever since he's moved on and insisted that there's no awkwardness. And now this is some exciting news, because scrap everything I said about Taylor Swift's wedding bin in July, because apparently it's all a decoy. Turns out the leak of an invitation a few months ago was a total distraction to put us off the scent of the actual wedding. And for more on the hottest trending stories, add Spin to your social feeds.
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0: 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Clear skies ahead. That's the forecast. 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
16: Lows of 4 degrees tonight.
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0: Festival's name was Someday over in Malta. Looked unbelievable. First year running, sold out. I'll be certainly making an appearance to that one next year. Gonna take a small little ad break. Don't go anywhere. I'll be right back.
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13: Yeah. Ready whenever you are, Michael.
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15: You are the greatest of all time.
14: And incredible.
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14: It's 10 out of 10.
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14: 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Certificate 12A.
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20: Hey, welcome back to the show. I'm Ev Wild. So, just as a mention in there, while going to show, summer has officially begun. We are officially into May. Festival season is upon us all. Let me tell you, I can't wait. Digging deep into the archives tonight, digging out some nice piano house to join the good weather we're having at the minute. This is a track from left winger Cody, a Scottish DJ producer. This is his track, If You Want It. This one will certainly get you in the mood for the weekend. I'm Ev Wild. Happy Friday. You're locked to the Friday Night Residency.
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0: 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And this is certainly one of them. Turn it up. I'm Ev Wild. You're locked to your Friday Night Residency.
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0: vocals. Good love right here in the Friday Night Residency. Still an absolute belt at that, isn't it? Right, track up next, Morgan Seatree takes on Sonny Badera's track Tell Me. And he's done an absolute masterpiece of a remix. Typical Morgan Seatree vibes, but there's just something about it. I'm Ev Wild. You're locked to the Friday Night Residency.
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his remix actually of Notion, The Days. Closing off this week's show, I want to thank everyone that tuned in, that dropped a message over on Instagram, that even dropped a follow. You're absolute legends. Marty is up next. He's going to be live for the next 3 hours delivering nothing but bangers. So

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9: Hello, welcome along to this evening's show. Marty here checking in the mix right up until 10 o'clock as always. A massive shout to Ev Wild for kickstarting with the Friday Night Residency. He's back in the mix next Friday from 6. He has you grooving and warmed up and ready for the second weekend of the summer. Oh, it is truly here. And you know it's here. We've got brand new music like this underneath us right now. Kicking off the show, new music, Just G, Kerry Martina. It's called Shake It and it's in the mix here on Spin.

talking about. Talk about puff, pass, puff. 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That's romantic, Romeo, but I don't shake it.

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I like it. I like it. I like it. I like it. I like it. Take me back to the time when we party all night. Ain't no stopping this vibe till we turn off the lights. DJ, turn the volume to the max. It's making me

big, big fan of that record. Belters only, Reggie on it too. That one is called To The Max. Marty here with you in the mix right up until 10 o'clock, dishing out the brand new dance music. The guy behind this one announcing a massive show in Wexford on August 16th. Looking forward to that one. New from Joel Curry, it's Devotion on Spin.

0: James Hype on the remix of ATV's at 9 p.m. Until I Come. Before that, a nice little mashup, How Deep Is Your Love versus New Religion, Bebe Rexha and David Guetta, and a mashup that we have to draw your attention to that we got on earlier, Shay K mashing up Bella K's I Love It, I Love It, I Love It with Gorgon City, Second Nature, the two of those songs suiting each other sonically. Loving it so much. Marty here with you, soundtracking your Friday. It's the second weekend of the summer. Whatever you're getting up to, I do hope you're having a good one and enjoying the brand new dance music. Plenty of it to come between now and 10 o'clock here on Spin High.
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remake from Ellie Sugal, getting the original producer on board. We're right on for Rinse and Repeat. And we kicked off this part with brand new music from DOD and Haley. Oh, it's so good, isn't it? The closure. I'm ready to hear it to you in the mix underneath us right now. Let's get something brand new on from Jill Gaze, a club remix of Somber's 12 to 12 in the mix on Spin.

That's a groover, isn't it? Dean Turnley, Acting Tough, the Aussie, really whipping it out of the bag. With that one, you cannot come across a DJ set at the moment where that song is not included in some shape or form in the set, whether it's a mashup, a remix, the original version, who knows. It's right here with you in the mix, dishing out some brand new dance music, and underneath us right now, probably one of the happiest DJs and producers out there. If you love your dance music and you love good vibes in your timeline on social media, you gotta give him a follow. It's Malugi, M-A-L-U-G-I, and this song has got Serotonin written all over it. It's his brand new track. It's called Feel the Love, and it's in the mix here on Spin.

in on official remix duties for the latest track from Manchester DJ and producer Morgan Seatree. Beat is jumping. Marty here with you in the mix. Whatever you're getting up to this evening, I do hope you're having a good one. As always, at Marty Guilfoyle on Instagram, on TikTok, and underneath my bio as well, there is an email address. You want to send us your stuff in to be considered to be played on the show. That's how you do so. Click to the email, send it on. We listen to absolutely everything that comes into the inbox. And if it's going to be played tomorrow night or next weekend, we will let you know when you'll get to hear. We love to switch things up with a little bit of drum and bass on the show. And this is a song that I guarantee you'd know. You would have heard it all over the dance floors last summer. Let's get a remix on for you, shall we? Dimension on the drum and bass edit of Marilyn Hoffside. It's that time.

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1: 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Marty is in the mix.

Colin J on a tasty little remix there. Throwing us back to Poker Face and Lady Gaga. Always a big fan of a Lady Gaga track, so when it's remixed like that, you best believe we're getting it on the show. Right here with you in the mix right up until 10 o'clock. If you love your R&B and hip-hop, DJ Ahmed, he'll be taking over just after 10, sorting out all those needs. In the meantime, I am loving Lift Me Up Records at the moment. Throwing it over right now to Beyond the Limits. Ballers in the mix right here on Spin.

Taylor Swift, What a Job, landing that one, eh? Marty, you're with you, soundtracking your Friday night, the second week of summer. Little throwback here, courtesy of Burnout, Lil Jon, the Yin Yang Twins, Get Low on Spin.

0: John Newman doing a beautiful job on that one, re-releasing Love Me Again, changing the production and calling it Love Me Again. Again, now that's how you do it. It's Marty here with you in the mix. Looking forward to Wellfest this weekend. I'll see you on the main stage. Spin the tunes in between the acts. So if you're there, hopefully I see you throw a bit of a boogie in the field. And next Saturday, looking forward to being back in Carrick on Shannon. What a night it always is there. Hen and Stag Central. So it is. Still another 30 minutes to go before we put you into the trusted hands of DJ Ahmed. If you love your R&B and hip hop, you love what he has in store for you. But more brand new dance music on the way next. Hang on.
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0: Since Bieber Chala, I have been loving including Justin Bieber remixes in my sets. I feel like there's been a real resurgence when it comes to Justin Bieber, and I'm all for it. It's Not Fake, wrapping up the tempo there of Beauty and the Beat. Loving that remix so, so much. It's right here with you in the mix. Throwing it over to Pink Panda now on a remake of Robin S. and Show Me Love in the mix here on Spin.
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So last weekend, the first festival of the season got underway in County Leash. It was Greenfields. It was so, so good. That was an edit that I included. And towards the end of my set, I was playing 8 to 9. The sun was setting. The vibes were immaculate. And I'm looking forward to heading back to that festival again the first weekend of May next summer. Gonna be a big one. As we stay in the mix right now, the latest from the guy who teamed up with Cameron Watson. It's Blessed in the Mix here on Spin.

recognized when he teams up with Cameron Watson for Kisses. His name is Bless. It's Marty here with you in the mix, soundtracking your Friday night. Only got time for a couple more tracks before we put you into the trusted hands of DJ Ahmed. If you love your R&B and hip hop, oh, he has got you sorted into the early hours of Saturday morning. But we love to play a little bit of drum and bass towards the end of the show and sprinkle it in between as well every Friday and Saturday. This one right here, a brand new remix courtesy of Dimension. A beautiful take on the latest track from Armin van Buuren. It's Lose This Feeling, and it's in the mix right here on Spin.

0: Are you guys ready? It's finally happening. I said what I said about me, Shane McCarthy, is finally going live. It's everything you love about the podcast. Louder, bolder, and most of all, in person. Expect the normal hot takes, tangents, trademarks, catchphrases, and my own bougie self as we unpack life, love, and everything in between. And let me just emphasize, nothing is off limits. Get up out of your box bedroom and get your tickets. Join me on the 5th of June in the Lime Tree Theatre, Limerick. Tickets €29, including booking fees. You can get your tickets on the limetreebelltable.ie. Tickets are flying out, so grab yours.
1: Four doors. Four belts. That was only three clicks. Where's the last click? Someone isn't wearing their seatbelt. I need to ask them to put it on. But what if he laughs at me? What if the others take off their belts in solidarity? What if I don't ask him? However bad you think asking will be, it's nothing compared to what could happen if you don't.
2: Would you mind wearing your seatbelt?
1: No problem, man. Asking your mates to wear a seatbelt won't kill you. Every time, every trip, everybody, belt up. A message from the Road Safety Authority.
3: 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That'd be a lie. I went on a few dates that were fine, forgettable. And that's dating, isn't it? But then I met Dara, and it just clicked. Go Dating doesn't promise magic. It just gives you a chance to meet real people who are actually looking for the same thing. And you can't ask for more than that, can you? Go on, take a chance.
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0: 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Come and give it up, come and give it up, come and give it.
1: 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In the mix with DJ Ahmed.

just won't slide. 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No, I could dance like Michael Jackson. I could give you the passion. It's a thriller in a trap. Where we from? Baby, don't you wanna dance with me? No, I could dance like Michael Jackson.

0: 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And that bitch and chill, what's on that? That work.
1: Ready or not.

0: Look, I'm not going to tell you I found the one in a week. That'd be a lie. I went on a few dates that were fine, forgettable. And that's dating, isn't it? But then I met Dara, and it just clicked. Go dating doesn't promise magic. It just gives you a chance to meet real people who are actually looking for the same thing. And you can't ask for more than that, can you? Go on, take a chance.
1: Go dating. 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
13: 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I like

Bieber on your number one hit music station. 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